0: Classic hits all day, every day on KEOM 88.5. Mesquite Parks and Recreation invites you to bring your family to enjoy their next movie in the park on Saturday, September 12th. 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
1: Stardate August 31st. The planet Venus and the star Spica huddle close the next few evenings. They're quite low in the west-southwest in early twilight. Venus is the brilliant evening star. Tonight, Spica stands close above it. Venus will slide to the left of Spica over the following nights. Venus is named for the Roman goddess of love and beauty. It's the only major planet in the solar system named for a female character. With a few exceptions, all of the features on its surface are named for women as well, from both mythology and real life. No features were named until the space age. Venus is covered by an unbroken blanket of clouds, so we can't see the surface. Radio telescopes on Earth peered through the clouds in the 60s and discovered the first known features. All the other features were mapped by spacecraft in orbit around Venus, which scanned the planet with radar. Today, more than 2,000 features have been named: mountains, craters, canyons, plains, and others. Their names have come from cultures around the world and across the ages. One volcano is named Anuket for an Egyptian river goddess, while another is named La Shen for a Chinese goddess. Other features are named for Anne Frank, Jane Austen, Pocahontas, and Queen Isabella of Spain, along with other writers, artists, rulers, scientists, and women from many other fields, all commemorated on the planet Venus. You can follow us on social media and through our website, stardate.org. For the University of Texas McDonald Observatory, I'm Billy Henry.
2: Our forecast calls for a slight chance of an isolated shower or thunderstorm late tomorrow afternoon. Otherwise, clear to partly cloudy with a high tomorrow near 98.

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1: The latest fall concert performance at the Mesquite Symphony Orchestra, What Remains Rises, takes place Friday, September 11th from 7 o'clock to 9 o'clock in the evening. Do keep in mind, the performance includes recorded sounds of military artillery firing that may be intense for some audience members. 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
2: Man, oh man, where does the time go? You're on The Soundbeat. It seems like only days ago that we were getting ready for summer, and now it's almost gone. Soon enough, the kids will be back in school, the weather will start to turn, and the stores will be full of Halloween candy. But for now, sit back and enjoy the soothing sounds of Mike Special and the Hotel Carlton Orchestra from 1925. This is When Dear Old Summer Goes.

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1: Our forecast calls for a slight chance of an isolated shower or thunderstorm late tomorrow afternoon. Otherwise, clear to partly cloudy with a high tomorrow near 98.

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1: Imagine a disease that affects more than 10 million Americans. More than AIDS, Parkinson's, ALS, MS, and muscular dystrophy combined. Yet few know its name. 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
2: Helen Mitchell came to America from her native Australia. Helen was a singer who was so talented, she soon found work performing at the opera. People said that Helen was the toast of the town, but Helen didn't want to be a fat lady. So, she was careful to watch her weight. When she went to restaurants, she made them cut the bread into very thin slices. Though you've probably never heard of Helen Mitchell, you may know her nickname, taken from her hometown of Melbourne, Australia. Folks called her Melba, and that's why when people order that thin sliced bread, they ask for Melba toast. Helen also loved rich desserts and lent her name to one, Peach Melba. Being famous helped Helen earn lots and lots of bread. With the Success Journal, I'm Chris Whitting.
3: Mesquite weather, clear overnight with light south breezes and a low near 78. Tomorrow, look for sunny skies with a high around 98 and heat index values as high as 102. There's a slight chance of isolated showers and thunderstorms after 4 p.m.

0: Welcome to our community from Mesquite ISD Radio, KEOM. The city of Mesquite will honor those who lost their lives in the 2001 terrorist attacks Friday, September 11th at 8:30 in the morning. The Patriot Day ceremony will take place at Freedom Park, located at the North Lawn of Mesquite Art Center at 1527 North Galloway Avenue in Mesquite. The ceremony will feature the Mesquite Police and Fire Honor Guards, Mesquite Fire Department pipes and drum corps, and the performance from the members of Poteet High School Band. All are invited to attend. For more information, check out Community Calendar online at keom.fm.
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2: Our forecast calls for a slight chance of an isolated shower or thunderstorm late tomorrow afternoon. Otherwise, clear to partly cloudy, with a high tomorrow near 98.

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1: He was just a teenager when his father died in a robbery. He laid awake one night and imagined a place where good would always defeat evil. 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Through his loss, Jerry Siegel imagined a new hero. 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
1: 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Experience the energy, flavor, and traditions of Hispanic culture this Saturday, September 5th, in Frisco's Kaleidoscope Park. Starting at 3 that afternoon, they're going to have live performances, interactive games, local vendors, food, and a Hispanic heritage parade. Then the night ends with a concert by Havana Energy. It's free to attend and is designed for all ages. Historic

0: Mesquite is hosting Story Fest at Opal Lawrence Park coming up this Saturday, September 5th, from 10 till noon. It's a free community event that features lots of family activities, including story walk trails, nature exploration, the Historic House Museum, along with the Read, Play, Talk book bus, and the Simply Sippin' Truck. Should be a good family time for everyone. And lastly, the Spectacular Follies are hosting auditions coming up on Saturday, September 26th for their upcoming holiday show. Auditions are open for those 55 and older and will take place from 10 till 5 that day at First Presbyterian Church of Richardson. You can find details for these events and a lot more on our community calendar on the KEOM website. 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For the community calendar, I'm Chris Frazee.
1: Mesquite weather, clear overnight with light south breezes and a low near 78. Tomorrow, look for sunny skies with a high around 98 and heat index values as high as 102. There's a slight chance of isolated showers and thunderstorms after 4 p.m.

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2: Our forecast calls for a slight chance of an isolated shower or thunderstorm late tomorrow afternoon. Otherwise, clear to partly cloudy, with a high tomorrow near 98.

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1: Mesquite weather, clear overnight with light south breezes and a low near 78. Tomorrow, look for sunny skies with a high around 98 and heat index values as high as 102. There's a slight chance of isolated showers and thunderstorms after 4 p.m.

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0: 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Is your curiosity piqued? 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
1: Our forecast calls for a slight chance of an isolated shower or thunderstorm late tomorrow afternoon. Otherwise, clear to partly cloudy with a high tomorrow near 98.

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1: Space science is moving at an accelerating pace. 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Stardate brings it all down to Earth and enables us to do a little space exploration.

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1: Mesquite weather, clear overnight with light south breezes and a low near 78. Tomorrow, look for sunny skies with a high around 98 and heat index values as high as 102. There's a slight chance of isolated showers and thunderstorms after 4 p.m.

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2: Did you know that half of thermal paper receipts that you get in your day-to-day transactions may contain the hormone-disrupting chemical BPA? Erica Schroeder, a scientist at the Washington Toxics Coalition, also found disturbing amounts of the chemical

0: on dollar bills.
1: We thought if it was used in receipts, it could very likely rub off onto money. And we found BPA in 95% of the bills that we tested.
0: Dr. Schroeder says it's nearly impossible to know whether a particular receipt contains BPA.
1: If it's thermal paper, which is generally relatively thin and shiny, then it could very well contain BPA and you should take precautions. We recommend that people refuse a receipt if they can. You know, if you're paying just for a cup of coffee or something simple like that, you can just say no receipt, thanks. You can also store them separately from your money in your wallet so that they're not in a place where you're constantly in and out of. And, of course, make sure that young children aren't handling receipts.
0: With Checkup on Health, I'm Chris Whitting.
2: Our forecast calls for a slight chance of an isolated shower or thunderstorm late tomorrow afternoon. Otherwise, clear to partly cloudy with a high tomorrow near 98.

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0: 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Expecting parents and any caregivers with children or teenagers are invited to the parenting classes at Sharing Life Community Outreach. 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
1: And now the KEOM Community Calendar. Angel Street is on stage now at the Garland Civic Theater. Angel Street is a Victorian thriller about a scheming husband who attempts to drive his wife insane. Performances continue through September 13th. Storyfest takes place this Saturday at Opal Lawrence Historical Park. This free community event will be from 10 until noon and will feature lots of family activities, including story walk trails, nature exploration, and the Historic House Museum. The Read, Play, Talk book bus will be there along with the Simply Sippin' Truck. Also this Saturday, you can experience the energy, flavor, and traditions of Hispanic culture in Frisco's Kaleidoscope Park. Starting at 3 that afternoon, they'll have live performances, interactive games, local vendors and food, and an Hispanic Heritage Parade. The festival concludes with a concert by Havana Energy. It's for all ages and is free to attend. This year's Keep Mesquite Beautiful Butterfly Ball is coming up on Saturday, September 12th at the Mesquite Convention Center. This year's theme is Sunset on the Prairie, and guests are encouraged to come in their best Western wear. The evening will include dinner, entertainment, raffles, and more. You can buy individual tickets, an entire table, or become a sponsor of the event. 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And don't forget, Mesquite Parks and Recreation is offering after-school programs for kids in kindergarten through fifth grade. 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
1: If you've recently purchased a new TV or other expensive electronic, it's wise to be cautious about how you dispose of packaging. 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Flatten the boxes. 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Conceal them with other trash or recyclables. 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And consider taking boxes directly to a recycling center or landfill. 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Following these steps can help protect your home from theft and give you peace of mind after a major purchase. I'm Officer Lopez, and these tips were brought to you by your Mesquite Police Department's Crime Prevention Unit.

I woke last night to the sound of thunder. How far off, I sat and wondered. Started humming a song from 1962. In a funny how the night moves.

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Mesquite ISD invites area realtors to sign up for their Realtor Connection email list. They know that realtors are one of the first points of contact for the families who are considering moving to the community. This email list will help them be informed about the many opportunities in Mesquite ISD, district achievements, and other district news, as well as invites to their realtor events throughout the year. 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That's KEOM.FM. Have you ever wondered about the origin of Smarties? Or the science of that perfect new car smell? 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Or the amazing feats of secretary birds? 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
1: we'll hear you. We all want our kids to grow up safe and healthy. So we show them how. 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Not just one time, but every chance we get. That's especially important when it comes to alcohol and other drugs. 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
1: 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It's proof that ordinary people can turn a flash of inspiration into lasting success. All it takes is an idea and the courage to pursue it. 80.

KEOM, a voice for our community and a sound for the ages. The 13th annual Lakeside AmBucks Charity Golf Tournament is scheduled for Monday, September 28th, and registration is open. In addition to a day of golf for a great cause, registration includes a Whataburger lunch, a putting contest, special presentations, prizes, an auction, and dinner. You can register as an individual or as a team, but be sure to do it fast because spots will fill up quickly. We will have the link to registration and more information on our community calendar page of our website.

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0: 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The Credit Union of Texas Charitable Foundation is holding a raffle for a brand new 2026 Lexus NX 350 Hybrid. Tickets are $25 each or $20 each if you buy at least five. This is a unique raffle because the organization even covers the cost of the taxes for the winner. 100% of the proceeds go back to the nonprofits they support in assisting domestic violence victims, children's advocacy, food insecurity, homelessness, and supporting people with special needs. Tickets are on sale until noon on Monday, September 21st, and the drawing will be held at 12:30. We have the link to get your tickets linked on the KEOM community calendar. 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
1: With new technology, new capabilities, and new missions, space science is getting all the headlines these days. But there's another frontier, just as mysterious and a lot closer to home. Our oceans. A realm filled with fantastic creatures, amazing landscapes, even remnants of past civilizations. Science and the Sea takes you on a journey into this world every weekend on KEOM. Produced by the University of Texas Marine Science Institute and hosted by Holly Brawley, each episode of this two-minute feature explores a different aspect of marine science, from deep ocean discoveries to coastal ecosystems. 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Dive into Science and the Sea this weekend on KEOM, Saturday and Sunday mornings at 4:15 and 10:15, afternoons at 2:15, and evenings at 10:15.

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1: Checkup on Health with Chris Whitting.
2: It's a disturbing trend. A growing number of cases of Alzheimer's disease diagnosed in patients under the age of 65. Dr. Gary Small is director of the Memory and Aging Research Center at UCLA.
3: We know that genetics only accounts for about a third of what determines our brain health as we age. That means that non-genetic factors and lifestyle choices, like how much do you exercise or what kind of food do you eat, may have an impact.
2: So how do you know if you should be concerned?
3: Everybody has forgetfulness as they age, and we all joke about it. We talk about middle-age pauses or senior moments. And often we just leave it at that, and it doesn't interfere with our daily life. But I think if anybody is concerned at all, if there's a sudden change, if other people are commenting about the problem, I think it's time to get some professional advice.
2: With Checkup on Health, I'm Chris Whitting.

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1: 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Take your keys, lock your vehicle, hide your belongings. 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
8: Okay, it's that time again. The old clock on the wall says it's 6 o'clock. Let's get ready to rock.

Good morning. From 1971, our morning musical journey featuring Marvin Gaye, where the message is clear. Have mercy, mercy on me. Once again, it's another day in which we've been blessed to see. Welcome. It is the 1st of September. Just a fine Tuesday. I'll be checking the traffic. Copeland's got your forecast all timed out. And yes, it's going to be a hot day, so get ready, get ready, get ready. Our morning musical journey takes us back to 1975, especially if you're on the early morning drive. Here's Earth, Wind, and Fire. That's just the way it is. The message is clear.

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1: Not a whole lot of traffic to report, I'm so happy to say, on your happy Tuesday morning. But if you're driving in Dallas on I-30 eastbound at Jim Miller Road, we've got a 20-minute delay there. Yeah, the accident here, guys, early has the three right lanes blocked. Very slow traffic. We're talking stop-and-go traffic right now, but only the left lane is getting by. And yeah, that's building this early morning, I know, right? All the way from Dolphin Road. Looks like everything else seems to be moving along A-okay. And if you don't mind, join me in a sing-along, because this song here will actually, truly make you feel like a kid again. You know what I mean?

0: You know, anytime I hear that song, man, I just get welled up inside. Because when I think about it, his goodness, his mercy, and the things that he's done for me, I just can't say it enough. Thank you for all that you've done. I just want to say praise. Yeah, for all that you've done for me. Yeah, each and every day. Thank you, thank you, thank you. And of course, today is National Day of Forgiveness. How cool is that? Today, September 1st, National Day of Forgiveness. And of course, we are dedicating September 1st as a day to embrace healing, understanding, and unity by encouraging forgiveness and fostering empathy. And if anyone I know that can agree with me on that, it would be this man right here. His name is the C-Dub.
1: Oh, yeah. You know,

0: Yeah, so yeah, I'm just so thankful this morning. I hope y'all enjoyed the little sing-along and hope you're thankful just for another day's journey that was not promised to us. Let's talk about the weather. Yeah, we'll be near triple digits once again, but we have a little relief on the way thanks to the tropical system down in the Gulf. We'll talk about that coming up.
1: All right, Patrick Ross standing by. Patrick, remind him who we are and what we do.
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1: Good morning.
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3: And now the KEOM Community Calendar. Angel Street is on stage now at the Garland Civic Theater. Angel Street is a Victorian thriller about a scheming husband who attempts to drive his wife insane. Performances continue through September 13th. Storyfest takes place this Saturday at Opal Lawrence Historical Park. This free community event will be from 10 until noon and will feature lots of family activities, including story walk trails, nature exploration, and the Historic House Museum. The Read, Play, Talk book bus will be there along with the Simply Sippin' Truck. Also this Saturday, you can experience the energy, flavor, and traditions of Hispanic culture in Frisco's Kaleidoscope Park. Starting at 3 that afternoon, they'll have live performances, interactive games, local vendors and food, and an Hispanic Heritage Parade. The festival concludes with a concert by Havana Energy. It's for all ages and is free to attend. This year's Keep Mesquite Beautiful Butterfly Ball is coming up on Saturday, September 12th at the Mesquite Convention Center. 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The evening will include dinner, entertainment, raffles, and more. 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I'm Patrick Ross.
1: Thank you, Sir Patrick Ross. 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
0: 88.5 KEOM, Mesquite Weather. Good morning. It is Tuesday, the first day of September. Oh, my goodness, but it still feels like August here across the area.
4: What I'm talking about.
0: Welcome to Meteorological Fall, y'all.
1: Yeah, y'all. Mm-hmm. All y'all.
0: All y'all. Well, we'll have a slight relief in our future thanks to Tropical Storm Edouard down in the Gulf, and it will continue moving onshore in the next couple of hours as a tropical storm near Houston, just east of Houston, and then continue off to the northwest as a tropical depression by tomorrow afternoon. And that's when we'll actually see temperatures in the mid-90s, but heat index values will make it feel more like 100. And originally, the models were thinking that the high pressure will kind of keep the tropical system south of the Metroplex, but now it looks like the high pressure might break down just a little bit and actually provide us with a 30% chance of some showers in the afternoon tomorrow on into Thursday. So hoping that the models will continue to trend like that, because we've been 45 plus days without measurable rain officially at DFW Airport. So we desperately need the rain here across the area. And then temperatures on Thursday, we're talking about mid to lower 90s. So that's about where we're supposed to be for this time of year. But of course, after the system does move out, the sun really does shine back, and it'll start heating us back up as we head into Labor Day weekend. As for today, a mix of sun and clouds. Highs will be right around 100 degrees. East winds only about 5 miles per hour, and then an isolated chance for showers and thunderstorms overnight with lows near 78. Right now, here in Mesquite, it's a partly cloudy 80 degrees. In the KEOM Weather Center, I'm meteorologist Copeland Wright.
1: And at 6:23, you've got me. That's right, GP Baby. Buckle up, Buttercup. We'll check that traffic flow coming up in just a matter of moments for your early morning commute. And if you didn't know, it's another day that we've been blessed to see. Forgiveness, that's what it's all about. And that L-O-V-E. Ah, yes. The other four-letter word. From 1999, here's Kevon Edmonds.

0: 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And guys, I'll say it again, nobody, but nobody plays a better variety of your classic hits from the 70s through the 90s.
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0: That guy almost kind of sound like Babyface a little bit there, doesn't he, Copa?
2: Yeah, he did.
0: Yeah, you know, great sound.
2: Yeah,
0: you know?
2: He does that wonderful sound.
0: Yeah, man, 24/7.
2: Mm-hmm.
0: Think about you all the time.
2: Morning, noon, supper time.
0: I know, right? Supper time. Boy, you hungry already?
2: Mm-hmm, sure.
0: Hey, 628 guys on the morning drive. You've got the morning team, and there's plenty of morning shows that you guys can listen to. But Copeland and I really thank you guys. I know it's a little different from our regular programming, but hey, we're different and peculiar kind of people.
2: Yeah, we all be very peculiar. We're just trying to get you up and going, you know, to get your day started off on the right foot.
0: You got that right. Speaking of which, if you're out and about, you need to know if there are any delays on our roadway. It's got a couple of incidents. Let's get right to them. In Dallas on I-30 eastbound, right at Jim Miller Road, 25-minute delay here. Yeah, man, this accident has the three right lanes blocked. Traffic is at a standstill. Stop traffic from Dolphin Road. Again, I-30 eastbound at Jim Miller Road, and only that left lane is getting by. Lastly, in Louisville on I-35 east southbound at Business Highway 121, not bad. We're talking a 2-minute delay, if that, where this accident has the two left lanes blocked. Very slow traffic from Fox Avenue. Hey, we've got we've got TSN News up next, letting us know what's going on in and around the great state of Texas, as well as what's happening in the world in which we live. Now, we will join you.

0: on the other side, but in the meantime, in between time, going back in time, looking at the TV guy, trying to figure out what I'm going to watch, and sure enough, I'm watching Elizabeth Montgomery and my favorite Uncle Arthur. Oh, Uncle Arthur. Aunt Agatha and Dr. Bombay. Copeland, you wouldn't know anything about those now, would you?
1: Mm-mm. Okay. I always get them mixed up between Bewitched and I Dream a Genie.
0: All right, stick and stay. TSN News is on the way. Good morning.
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4: TSN News, I'm Kristen Yates. Our top story, the Ross Fire has now burned more than 90,000 acres across Palo Pinto and Jack counties. The latest update puts containment at 31%. Texas A&M Forest Service says 157 structures have been destroyed, another 140 damaged. Crews, though, have saved more than 450. This fire is now the second largest ever recorded in the northern Texas region. There are no current mandatory evacuations. Schools in the affected areas have gone back to normal schedules. However, the fire is still active, and critically dry vegetation means that crews are still concerned about flare-ups. With the continuous summer heat, experts say it could be wearing down your car battery without you realizing it.
5: AAA Texas reports that triple-digit temperatures and vehicle vibrations are a battery's worst enemy, causing internal wear and tear that can lead to sudden failure. While a battery might seem fine one day and completely dead the next, Daniel Armbruster says there are several warning signs drivers can watch for before getting stranded.
6: So one of the signs that you may notice is your vehicle has a harder time turning over, or maybe your headlights aren't as bright as they normally are when you turn them on. But if you hear that flickering sound or your vehicle sounds like it's struggling to turn over.
5: Armbruster suggests parking in shaded areas or garages to slow down the internal chemical reactions that shorten a battery's lifespan. He also says it's best to test any battery older than 3 years before taking a long trip. Emily Capetillo, TSN News.
4: The Texas State Board of Education is once again debating the Bible.
7: The board is wrapping up its revisions on public school curriculum. This time it's for high schoolers, and a number of Christian pastors are pushing to include stories from the Bible.
8: Early pilgrims came here for the express purpose of having freedom to worship Jesus Christ. Children need to understand this.
7: David Waller leads a Baptist church in Fort Worth. The board will vote on the changes this week, and there's plenty of pushback. Opponents say the new standards are not inclusive enough, and they argue it will put students at a disadvantage when they reach college. In San Antonio, Michael Board, TSN News.
4: Hospitals across Texas report an increase in the number of kids getting sick. Dr. Zachary Most at Children's Health says the start of back-to-school season is always a challenging time for infections.
9: The virus that we usually see that comes in is rhinovirus, where we see huge increases right around the time school starts and can last 3 weeks or so, 3 or 4 weeks maybe, before we get back to our baseline level.
4: He says rhinovirus infections are the most common cause of the common cold. Hospitals have also been reporting a surge in COVID-19 cases. Quick check of gas prices this morning. We currently average $3.64 for a gallon of regular, $5.21 for a gallon of diesel. This is TSN News.
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4: More than 80 people have been rescued as

Search efforts continue in the Grand Canyon to help find those swept away by the weekend's historic flooding. At least two people are confirmed dead. Meanwhile, the death toll from last week's flash flooding in the Nepal-Tibet border region has risen past 1,000. More than 4,400 people reported missing, according to Chinese authorities. Search and rescue efforts have been hampered by continued rain. The Lindsay Clancy murder trial jury has now finished a third day of deliberations without reaching a verdict. She has admitted to killing her three children, but her attorneys argue she was in a state of postpartum psychosis, a severe mental illness that can cause hallucinations. And nearly 30 years after rap icon Tupac Shakur was murdered in Las Vegas, a jury has convicted Dwayne Keith D. Davis, alleged to have organized the drive-by. I'm Kristen Yates, TSN News.

0: from 1972. The Sounds of America. Yeah, we need the rain as well.
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0: And we're keeping you informed and your foot tapping. Since 1984, headed out the door traffic-wise, guys, look alive, especially in Dallas on I-30 eastbound at Jim Miller Road. 25-minute delay at this point. The accident still has the three left lanes blocked and traffic is stopped. Ah, man, stop traffic from Dolphin Road. Only the left lane is getting by, and the only reason you're complaining right now is because you have a car. All right. Too early for that, right? I know. Hey, if you're driving in Richardson, be aware on 75 southbound at Spring Valley Road. The accident here has the, looks like the right shoulder is blocked. Not bad. You can get around that. Stop and go traffic right now from Arapahoe Road and Collins. As we continue with music design with us in mind, going back to that same year, 1972. What was I, 12? Oh, wow.
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0: Your community connection is KEOM 88.5 FM. Another day is underway. How sweet it is. It's a happy, happy Tuesday. 6:46. You've got the morning team, and we're waking up with you, part of our good morning crew. Hi, good morning, George. Hi, Kimberly. Hope you guys are having a great day, getting ready to jump the broom, huh? Coming up in just a couple of months. Oh, man, before you know it, you'll be saying it. I do. Hey, here's a friendly reminder. Don't forget that Mesquite Parks and Recreation. They're offering after-school programs for kids in kindergarten through the fifth grade. They'll enjoy arts, crafts, games, outdoor play, snacks, and help with their homework. It's offered at 7 locations throughout Mesquite from 3 o'clock in the afternoon until 6 p.m. on school days. Now, these are flexible monthly, weekly, and daily registration options that are available. And we do have all the information available for you on the community calendar of our website. You'll find it at keom.fm. Copeland says get ready for a hot kind of day, and maybe some slight temperature changes are on the way.
1: Yeah, thanks to that tropical system that's still in the Gulf for now. We'll talk about that and the rest of your week coming up.
0: All right, so much is more in store. We are doing just that, keeping you informed and your foot tapping. Looks like Dr. Lolani is standing by, talking about some mouthwash today.
1: Oh, okay.
0: Yeah, mouthwash, you know. And that's that helps.
1: Yeah, it does help.
0: It don't help my brother.
1: Oh, man, poor guy.
0: I know. But it is, he is my brother.
1: Yeah, so you can talk about him.
0: As long as I want to.
1: Yeah, all day long.
0: Birthday celebrations are on the way, and I understand, Copeland, that Dyson has... I've got to ask Dr. Lolani about this thing. An electric toothbrush?
1: Yeah, it's coming out today, and at a low, low price, Gil, of $500.
0: For a toothbrush.
1: For a toothbrush, yeah. It has a camera on it, and it's supposed to help with flossing. So when the camera indicates, or...
0: Wait a minute, I'm putting a camera in my mouth.
1: Yeah,
0: now.
1: So when the camera sees a gap in your teeth that knows that you didn't floss well, it's supposed to blast some water in it to act like it's flossing.
0: Okay.
1: Mm-hmm.
0: All right, well, we'll talk about that a little bit more coming up around 7:15.
1: Mm-hmm.
0: All right, guys, stick and stay, because he is on the way. And that's one thing I must say, and I always promote, guys, is simply this. Encourage kindness.

0: Oh yeah.
1: L-O-V-E, baby. Hey, who sponsors this?
0: Oh, I'm so glad you asked.
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3: 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Some can help combat dry mouth, and some mouthwashes with a high concentration of fluoride can even help prevent cavities. 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Always seek the advice of your dental provider with any questions or issues you may have. Specific recommendations may vary in different circumstances, so individual consultation is important. 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I'm Dr. Lalani.
1: Thank you, Dr. Lalani.
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0: Well, taking our attention to the Gulf, we do now have Tropical Storm Edouard, and it is starting its way towards Houston. We'll get a new update around 7 a.m., but from the last update, it was about 100 or so miles off the coast of Texas as a tropical storm. It will make landfall within the next hour or so. It's moving west-northwesterly at 8 miles per hour. Max sustained winds is 40 miles per hour, so I'm not expecting it to become a hurricane. A tropical storm is the strongest that it's going to get. As it make landfall going into early Wednesday morning, it will be downgraded as a tropical depression before just making its way up I-45 by Wednesday afternoon, southeast of North Texas, and that will actually provide us with a slight chance for some showers and thunderstorms, about a 30 to 40% chance as we head into Wednesday afternoon into the evening. Better chances southeast and east of the Dallas-Fort Worth area. Here locally, Mesquite, Dallas, Fort Worth, Denton, maybe a tenth of an inch or less of rain, but hey, we'll accept anything now because we've been dry for a long, extended amount of time. Wednesday's high, we're talking about temperatures in the mid-90s, so hey, relief from the triple-digit temperatures. Thursday will be a few degrees cooler as that system gets closer. Thursday's high will be right around 93, but heat index values will make it feel more like 98 to 100. As for today, we're starting off with temperatures right around 80 degrees, lunchtime near 92, and we'll top out right around 100 degrees. We do have an air quality alert today as well. Right now, here in Mesquite, it's a partly cloudy 80 degrees. In the KEOM Weather Center, I'm meteorologist Copeland Wright.
1: And at 6:54, if you're headed out the door, we'll be checking that traffic flow coming up in just a matter of moments. Yeah, Copeland, we're so dry out here, I even hear the trees are whistling for the dogs.
0: Yeah, they are.
1: Come here, boy. If it's your day today, guess what I'm about to say? Hey, hey, hey, hey. Happy birthday.
0: Happy birthday.
1: Happy birthday.
0: Happy birthday.
1: Happy birthday to you.
0: Happy birthday to you. Oh, yeah. Yeah, you.
1: Happy birthday to you.
0: Happy birthday to you. Oh, yeah. Yeah, you.
1: Happy birthday to you.
0: Woo.
1: It's your day. Birthday celebrations are in order. Hey. And let me just say, may your special day be filled with

0: Petty.
1: Uh-oh.
0: Michelle.
1: What's going on, Michelle?
0: She says she's 55.
1: Uh-oh. 5'5".
0: A speed limit.
1: Uh-oh. She says she is now a speed limit.
0: Mm-hmm. No limit to your day, girlfriend.
1: Nope, not at all.
0: Michelle, thank you so very much, girl. And thanks to you for listening to KEOM. We've got local news coming up in just a matter of moments. But you're not celebrating alone.
1: No, they're not celebrating alone. And if you want to be like Michelle and hear your birthday on the radio or anniversary or promotions or whatever you're celebrating, you can go to our website, KEOM.FM, hover over the community tab, and click on celebrations. Well, happy birthday to all of our KEOM listeners celebrating birthdays today. You're celebrating with TV actress Lily Tomlin is 87. Mm. Also, TV show host Dr. Phil is 76 today, and pop singer Gloria Estefan is 69.
0: Hey, celebrate safely, guys. That's what it's all about. Lily Tomlin.
1: Mm-hmm.
0: One ringy dingy. Two ringy dingy.
1: Uh-huh.
0: All of my teenagers over 60 know exactly what I'm talking about. Stick and stay, because local news is on the way. In the meantime, in between time, here's Evelyn Champagne King, taking us back to that great year of 1978. Of course, the year I graduated high school. Local news up next, followed by the national anthem. Good morning.
1: Good morning.

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1: Good morning. It's 6:59. I'm Gil Palmer with KEOM's local news. Well, the city of Mesquite will host a Patriot Day remembrance ceremony at Freedom Park on Friday morning, September 11th at 8:30. Now, the ceremony will honor those who lost their lives in the 2001 terrorist attacks. The public event will include the Mesquite Police and Fire Honor Guards, the Mesquite Fire Department Pipe and Drum Corps, and a performance by members of the Poteet High School Band. Mesquite Freedom Park, which features an actual piece of steel from one of the original Twin Towers, is located on the north lawn of the Mesquite Arts Center, located at 1527 North Gallup.

0: Holloway Avenue. If you're not busy, come on out and join us. We'd love to see your face in the place. And of course, with week two of Mesquite ISD football, well, Thursday night, yeah, it's going to be the North Mesquite Stallions playing against the Corsicana Tigers. And then, of course, on Friday night, it's the rivalry game between West Mesquite Wranglers and Poteet Pirates. Both games have a 7 o'clock kickoff at Memorial Stadium, and you can listen to both games right here on 88.5 FM. And, of course, we also have an online broadcast on Friday night featuring Horned Jaguars coming up against the Keller Central Chargers. And that game will also kick off at 7 o'clock at Hanby Stadium, and the live stream link can be found on our website, keom.fm. This has been KEOM's local news, but with a quick look at area weather, it's going to be another one of those days.
1: Yeah, it's going to be another one of those triple-digit days. Gale highs will be right around 100, but we do have a chance for some showers tomorrow thanks to that tropical disturbance that's going to be down south, giving us a 30% chance of some showers and thunderstorms. Right now, here in Mesquite, it's a partly cloudy 80 degrees.
0: And this has been KEOM's local news, brought to you by Morrow and Morrow Attorneys at Law. Just about a minute after 7 o'clock, time now for our national anthem, and We the People. Understand, We the People, why is it written in capital, big old letters?
1: You know, because this country is supposed to be for the people, by the people, and not by dictatorship or kings.
0: Well, you know, you're a pretty smart guy. I was kind of testing you there because, you know, the preamble is something. Some folks don't remember the preamble. Mm-hmm. Of course, we had to recite it in eighth grade and things. But yeah. All right, time now for our national anthem. Let's play catch up. My country, 'tis of thee, sweet land of liberty. It is for thee I sing and of thee that we all sing. Good morning.
1: Good morning.
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0: From 1992, Mariah Carey with Morning Message. Man, I tell you, I once was lost, but now I'm found. I've got my feet on solid ground. You go, girl.
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0: That's what I'm talking about. You talk about a positive message. Man, you know, a little PMA will make your day. And I mean positive mental attitude. Say to yourself, you know, that self-talk, man, that really helps. Trust me on that. Hey, if you're driving in Dallas on I-30 eastbound at Jim Miller Road, guys, we've been talking about this one all morning long. Yeah, 30-minute delay. The accident still has the three right lanes blocked. And we've got stop traffic right now from Munger Boulevard. That's East Grand. And only the left lane is getting by. And it is, as you know, building this time of day. Also in Dallas on I-30 westbound at Jim Miller Road. 18-minute delay just in the backup. Right. Two left lanes are blocked there. Stop traffic from Big Town Boulevard. It's just one mess after another in that region. Looks like everything else is moving along A-OK. And I guess we'll do the same as well. If you don't mind, on that early morning drive, going back in time to 1978. Oh, man, what a great era we lived in. Here's Bobby. Yep.

0: Rainy day feeling again. Well, we won't get much rain this time around, but I'm understanding that we might have a few chances of getting just that. Liquid sunshine from up above, just blessing us and filling us with what we need. Because right now, guys, we are in a dry season. And of course, brand new month. The month of September is currently underway.
1: Yeah, it is indeed, Gil. Underway. And keep on playing those songs that talk about rain so we can just manifest it all, because we desperately need rain here across the area. But we do have our eyes on the tropics. We just got a new update. I'll let you know what to expect coming up.
0: All right, stick and stay. We've got so much more on the way. Good morning to you, Brother John Slate, Mr. Mark Lane. Hey, Alex, I know you got your ears on, Mr. Matt Mann. Also, Skip Bailey.
1: Hey there.
0: I know, right? Celebrated 80 years on the other day.
1: Ooh-wee.
0: And thanks for listening to the station that gives you more.
1: Yeah.
0: And of course, there's plenty of morning shows you could be listening to, but
1: But you chose us, and we are so grateful. Thank you for listening and sticking with us and rolling with a good morning team.
0: And waking up with you, part of our good morning crew. Billy Henry's up next. Stick and stay. We've got more on the way. Good morning.
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4: Stardate September 1st. The center of the Milky Way galaxy is packed with treasures. Stars, dead stars, gas clouds, and lots of planets. And a new space telescope will spend a lot of its time sorting it all out. That's one of several big projects for Nancy Grace Roman Space Telescope, NASA's next big space observatory. The telescope will see the heavens as clearly as Hubble Space Telescope does, but its view will be much wider, and it'll study the universe mainly in the infrared, wavelengths that are invisible to the human eye. Roman will tackle some of the biggest problems in modern science. As one example, it'll look away from the center of the Milky Way to study more than a billion other galaxies and to look for exploding stars. That combination will help us understand how the universe is expanding, a key for deciphering the mystery of dark energy. The telescope's survey of the center of the galaxy could reveal thousands of new planets, and a special instrument using a technique proposed by Nancy Roman herself could provide images of some of those planets. A planet will appear only as a bright dot with no detail, but breaking down its light will tell us a bit about the planet's size, temperature, and composition. The center of the Milky Way is in Sagittarius, which is low in the south at nightfall. Its brightest stars outline a teapot. The heart of the galaxy is in the steam above the spout of the teapot. We have more astronomy news in Stardate magazine. Subscription information at stardate.org. For the McDonald Observatory, I'm Billy Henry.
0: Wow. Billy Henry. Again, sir, thank you for another fascinating edition of Stardate and that Roman telescope. Man, they've got a long way to go. But I must say, space exploration, discovering new lives and new civilizations, to boldly go where no one has ever gone before, the Roman telescope is well on its way. It's about the size of a bus running around up there. At least it's out there and bringing all the information we'll need down here. Billy Henry, again, thank you for another fascinating edition of Stardate right here on Mesquite ISD Radio 88.5.
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1: Well, looking at the new data that we just received from the National Hurricane Center about Tropical Storm Edouard, it is still in the north and west part of the Gulf and expecting to make landfall within the next couple of hours. Hurricane Watch and Tropical Storm Warning.

0: is in effect for southwestern Louisiana and southeastern Texas coastline, as we are expecting it again to make landfall over the next couple of hours. It will be downgraded to a tropical depression by midnight tonight as it continues on almost along the same path as I-45. By Wednesday afternoon, I'm expecting it to be right around Mahia, Fairfield, of that area, and also maybe try to sneak in a little bit of that moisture into North Texas. So I will put a 40% chance of showers and thunderstorms in the forecast for Wednesday afternoon going into Thursday. Highs will be in the mid-90s. Remember, average high for this time of year is 93, so we'll finally be close to average for your Wednesday, and right around average for your Thursday. Highs will be near 91, 92, but yeah, enjoy the lower 90s, because you know this system will move out and the sunshine will return. So as we head into your Labor Day weekend, we're talking about temperatures back near 100 degrees. Yeah, welcome to meteorological fall, y'all. As for today, we are seeing some mixture of sun and clouds throughout the day. Highs will be right around 100 degrees. We do have another day of an air quality alert, an isolated chance for showers and thunderstorms today, but most of us will remain dry. The best chance will be tomorrow, especially south and southeast of the Dallas-Fort Worth area. Taking a quick look at our allergy report for today, it is medium to high, 9.4 out of 12. Good morning to you over in Duncanville. You're at 78, and we're seeing a partly cloudy 80 degrees here in Mesquite, 27 degrees Celsius for our international family and friends. In the KEOM Weather Center, I'm meteorologist Copeland Wright.
1: And just about 7:22, you already know what to do. That's right, buckle up, Buttercup. We'll check that traffic flow coming up in just a matter of moments. That's right, keeping you informed and your foot tapping since 1984. And be sure that you're fully dressed today as I play the music of our lives. I do pray for us all as well, especially for our folks that are going through wildfires, floods, blackouts, and of course, the flooding in Nepal. Copeland just broke my heart.
0: Yeah, flooding there in Nepal, and they have a long, long recovery effort heading their way. Also, the flooding over in Grand Canyon area as well.
1: Yeah, we just had recently had that situation going on. So once again, guys, that's why every day Copeland and I will continue to remind us we're not promised today. You know, we're just going through. And of course, this is not our home. We are simply travelers.
0: Yeah, we are travelers. And while I'm traveling, I'm going to try to make the best of each and every day. And I pray that everyone does the same as well.
1: Let us continue to encourage, edify, and empower one another. And if you're going through something, guys, let me tell you, you're not going through by yourself.
0: Nope.
1: And if you notice, today is also National Forgiveness Day.
0: Yeah, it is always important to forgive one another. It just clears your conscience. It makes your life a little bit easier. So challenge you today to forgive somebody that you've been holding that grudge for a long time.
1: Yeah, time to let that stuff go.
0: Oh, yeah, let it go.
1: This too shall pass. Today, September 1st, National Forgiveness Day on the National Day calendar. We're dedicating September 1st as a day to embrace healing, understanding, and unity by encouraging forgiveness and fostering empathy. You know, so join us today as we begin the first day of September with a new mindset by celebrating National Forgiveness Day on this day. We're here to encourage you as you make your way. Quick look at area traffic. If you're out and about, you need to know if there are any delays on our roadways driving in Dallas. We have a accident cleanup, finally, on I-30 eastbound at Jim Miller Road, still a 33-minute delay. The accident has traffic at a standstill. Three lanes are blocked, the right lanes, all the way from Munger Boulevard and East Grand. Also in Dallas, on I-30 westbound at Jim Miller Road, that second backup, yeah, 25 minutes there. So you get out of one, you're going to get into another one. All right, the accident has the two left lanes blocked. Traffic is stopped all the way from Big Town Boulevard. And taking a look in Balk Springs, 635 LBJ Freeway northbound, right at Lake June Road. The accident has been cleared, but right now we've got very slow traffic from Elam Road. Everything else is moving along A-OK, and I guess we'll do the same as well. Since we're in that mode, Copeland Wright, let's run on down to Copeland's Corner. Take a walk with me, guys. as we engage on

0: our Tuesday morning with words of encouragement from the right man himself to encourage our day. Let's see what Copeland Wright has to say.
1: Well, before I talk about Copeland's Corner, I just want to remind you, if you want to take the easy way of brushing and flossing, just go buy the new Dyson toothbrush.
0: That's right. $500 for a toothbrush, guys.
1: Yeah, $500 for a toothbrush. It's an AI-powered camera that detects gaps between your teeth so it can floss while you're brushing.
0: Wow.
1: Yeah.
0: So I'm going to put a camera in my mouth to brush my teeth.
1: Yep.
0: And it's going to do what?
1: It's going to dictate when it sees a gap. And anytime it sees a gap, it'll push some water through it in order to act like it's flossing. Yeah.
0: So you won't have to floss?
1: Nope.
0: $500?
1: Yep, $500. Low price. I know you're going out today and buying one. I just know you are.
0: Now, this just came out, right?
1: Just came out today.
0: Wow. I'm interested to see exactly what the later results are on this.
1: Yeah. And we have to ask our expert, like Dr. Lalani, and see if he approves of this.
0: Yeah, that makes sense to me. That's right. Well, if I had a hammer, I'd hammer in the morning, or hammer in the evening.
1: Really?
0: All over this land.
1: All over. Okay.
0: Let's go to Copeland's Corner.
1: Well, welcome to Copeland's Corner on this first day of September, meteorological fall. Yeah, I know it's not feeling like it, but it is that time of the year, y'all. Well, I want to let you know that don't let yesterday's challenge take away from today's possibilities. Because even though yesterday might have been challenging, I'm pretty confident that you still learned something that you can bring into today's possibility. So today is yours. Make something good out of it.
0: Wow. Let's seize the day, guys. TSN News up next, letting us know what's going on in and around the great state of Texas, as well as what's happening in the world in which we live. Copeland will join you back here bright and early tomorrow morning. As you know, when you hear that rooster crow,
1: we are well on the go. So we just want to say have a great Tuesday. Stay cool. And let's hope we can get some of this rain headed our way, because we desperately need it. Keep a smile on your face, and let's make it a great day, North Texas.
0: All right, TSN News up next, but who are we?
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4: TSN News, I'm Kristen Yates. Our top story, two people confirmed dead after the flash flooding in the Grand Canyon over the weekend include a Texas man and his friend. The families identify them as John Giusti and Brent Rosencrantz. The two were from Granbury in Hood County, and one of their friends remains among those unaccounted for. About 80 other people have been rescued since the flooding. Grand Canyon Park officials say their permit system has been a great help in tracking. Other tourists have been barred from staying at lodges and hotels inside the national park for the meantime. The state of Texas braces for its big first tropical storm of the season. Governor Abbott has activated the State Operations Center.
5: High winds and heavy rains are expected to slam the Texas Gulf Coast as Tropical Storm Edward appears to be targeting the Houston area. Governor Abbott says they expect landfall Tuesday afternoon, hitting Chambers and Jefferson counties hard.
6: At the time of landfall, we expect 60 mile per hour winds and a storm surge of 2 to 4 feet.
5: The big fear then being heavy flooding in Houston and Harris County.
6: Some local rainfall may be as high as 10 to 15 inches. Some could be 3 to 4 inches per hour.
5: Preparations are underway in advance. More than 1,500 emergency response personnel have been activated. Also, aircraft and swift water rescue boats have been deployed. In Austin, Chris Fox, TSN News.
4: Several new state laws are in effect as of today.
7: Certain electronics companies cannot stop people from fixing their own devices. They have to let customers and repair shops have the same access to parts, tools, and manuals that their company shops get. Texas cities also can't stop manufactured home companies from building. Cities cannot stop mobile home parks and keep them out of their city limits. They do maintain their ability to restrict where they go up through zoning laws, but cities cannot ban them completely. Solar panel companies have

0: more restrictions. They have to register with the state. They have to register their workers as well. They also have to make sure they have insurance and are watching their salespeople real close. I'm David Rankin, TSN News.
1: Texas schools and police are warning families about a viral Cat in the Hat social media hoax. It uses AI images of the character voiced by Mike Myers in 2003, placed on real streets or coming to a named town or school. It's hit South Texas particularly hard, including Laredo, Victoria, Three Rivers, Mathis, George West, and the San Antonio area more recently. This has prompted extra patrols at some campuses. Districts that have investigated say they found no credible threat, and police say anyone who uses the meme to make a real threat can be charged. Statewide national headlines coming up next. This is TSN News.
2: Teacher Lauren Johnson returned all the graded essays but one. He believed that one student was capable of more.
3: I don't believe taking the middle of the road is your philosophy. This time, write something you really believe.
2: The student wrote a new one about excellence. Instead of just grading an essay, Mr. Johnson changed a life. I am that student. I became a writer, and I wrote this to thank him.
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1: Fighting between the U.S. and Iran is escalating again after about a month without direct attacks between the sides. The U.S. struck Iranian military targets near the Strait of Hormuz. Iran responded by launching missiles toward two American bases in Jordan. Jurors returned this morning for a fourth day of deliberation in the Lindsey Clancy murder trial. The Massachusetts mother admits to killing her three young children. The question is whether she was criminally responsible. Tyler Robinson, the man charged with killing conservative activist Charlie Kirk, could find out today if he will be facing a full trial. And the Tennessee Vols announced they will be honoring the late Dolly Parton this season, wearing a butterfly sticker on their helmets featuring the late singer's signature. She grew up just outside Knoxville, where the team plays. I'm Kristen Yates, TSN News.

0: classic hits all day, every day for your work day. Cool and the Gang from 1979. Yeah, back in the years when we would write checks at the grocery store.
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0: Come back and it's posted on the wall. I know I'm talking to somebody. Y'all know what I'm talking about. 7:38. You don't want to be late. Checking that traffic flow on your early morning go. Driving in Dallas, great news. Along I-30 eastbound at Jim Miller Road. Now it's down to just a 15-minute delay. The accident has, in fact, been cleared, but we still are only getting by on that left side. Yeah, the left lane is getting by. Traffic is very slow unwinding from Munger Boulevard. You'll find it at East Grand. Also in Dallas, on a little further down I-30 westbound, right at Jim Miller Road in that backup. Yeah, that accident's still there. Two left lanes are blocked. Traffic is at a standstill. Stop traffic from Big Town Boulevard, causing a 20-minute delay for your early morning commute if you are in that area. Hey, it's that time again, my friend. The old clock on the wall says that it's 7:38. You do not want to be late. Everything else is moving along at posted speeds. We'll do the same as well. To Tavares from 1976. Talking about you this morning. Yeah, this song goes out to you. Dedications, celebrations, and, well, what more can I say? Request? How about that?

your station for classic hits from the 70s through the 90s. Taking you back to 1972 with Johnny Rivers. Got that disease. I know, right? He says it's rockin' pneumonia and the boogie-woogie flu. Hey, good morning. 7:45. You've got Mr. Gill, that's right, GP, on your early morning drive. Thanks so much for being a part of our Good Morning crew. We could not do this without you. And, of course, there's plenty morning shows on the radio that you could be listening to as well. But we thank you, you know, because once again, iron sharpens iron. And the biggest mission for us, of course, is the broadcasters of the future. Friendly reminder for you as well that, of course, Ryan, the King of the Castle, comes up in about a couple of minutes here. Yeah, letting us know Tuesday's edition of the sports page. And, of course, Copeland's got your forecast all timed out. And I've got more of your traffic. That's right, keeping you informed.

0: warmed and your foot tapping since 1984. And don't forget that Angel Street, the Garland Civic Theater's latest production, it goes on stage starting this Friday, going through September 13th. Angel Street is a Victorian thriller about a scheming, conniving husband who attempts to drive his wife insane. Yeah, the classic movie buffs will also play by the film's title. You'll know, Gaslight. Only gaslighting I know is when that gas indicator on the car says, hey, you're running out of gas.
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4: Hello and welcome to the September 1st edition of KEOM Sports Page. I'm your host, Ryan Castle. Jacob DeGrom bounced back in a big way Monday night, allowing just one hit over seven shutout innings as the Rangers rolled past the Athletics 8-1 the final at Globe Life Field. DeGrom struck out eight, faced the minimum 21 batters after giving up a leadoff single in the second. It was a much-needed response after one of the roughest starts of his career last week in Chicago. Brandon Nimmo had two hits and two runs batted in. Justin Foscue launched his 10th home run of the season. Texas moved to within a game and a half of the final American League wildcard spot. They're two games back in the American League West of the Houston Astros, and the Rangers will look to keep the momentum going Tuesday when Mackenzie Gore takes the mound against Oakland's Brady Basso. The Cowboys made a surprising quarterback decision Monday. They waived Joe Milton III and named Sam Howell as Dak Prescott's backup heading into the 2026 season. Milton actually had a strong preseason. He completed 29 of 43 passes for 378 yards, threw three touchdown passes, no picks, but Dallas ultimately chose Howell to be QB2 on the roster. The move also opened up a spot for running back Amari DiMarcado, whom the Cowboys claimed off waivers from Kansas City. Tonight, we'll have high school volleyball on KEOM for the first time in 2026, and it's a good matchup. The Horned Jags at home taking on the Poteet Pirates, a 6:30 first serve from Horn's Gym. Horn is 7-12 on the year. They have wins over DeSoto, Beaumont Central, Sherman, Irving MacArthur, WT White, Chapel Hill, and Skyline. Poteet, meanwhile, won 33 matches last year, but they're off to a slower start this year with an identical 7-12 record with Horn. District play will begin in 10 days for both of these schools. Horn will face off against North Forney, Poteet against North Mesquite on September the 11th. But before that, we'll have a good non-district game, and that one is tonight, 6:30. Once again, Horn versus Poteet right here on 88.5 FM. Hope you can join us tonight for that broadcast. Matt Kane and I will have the call for you, and certainly excited to once again have high school volleyball on the air for you here on 88.5 FM. Hope it's a great Tuesday for you. We'll talk to you right back here tomorrow on the sports page at the same time and same place. And until then, I'm Ryan Castle for KEOM Sports.
5: All right. Thanks so much, Ryan, for that sports update. Now let's take a brief look at your KEOM weather forecast on this first day of September. Also, happy meteorological fall, y'all. But yeah, it's not going to feel like fall here across North Texas this afternoon. We'll actually see a mixture of sun and clouds throughout the day. Highs will be right around 100 degrees. We do have an isolated chance of some showers and thunderstorms, but I believe most of us will remain hot and dry. Tomorrow, a little bit better chance because we are still watching Tropical Storm Edouard as it moves up the I-45 corridor. Yeah, it could provide us with a 30 to 40% chance of showers and thunderstorms tomorrow. Highs won't be in the triple digits tomorrow, so that's good news. We'll only be in the mid-90s. In the KEOM Weather Center, I'm meteorologist Copeland Wright. And remember, no matter what the weather brings today,

0: 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Keep smiling, spread kindness, and make it a great day, North Texas.
1: Absolutely. Thanks so much there, C-Dub. 7:50, you've got me, GP Baby. Quick look at area traffic. If you're out and about, you need to know if there are any delays on our roadways. Well, if you're in Dallas, great news on I-30 eastbound at Jim Miller Road. 5-minute delay. The accident has been cleared away, and we've got very slow traffic unwinding from Carroll Avenue. Now, be aware that only the left lane is getting by. Everything else is moving along A-OK. Here's Joe Walsh. Life's pretty good right now.

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Mesquite ISD Radio is 88.5 KEOM. Hey guys, just a friendly reminder once again, don't forget that today is National Forgiveness Day. And I just want to encourage each and every one of you as we begin September, you know, with a new mindset, you know, celebrating National Forgiveness Day. If there's anything that's going on,

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0: Paul Davis from 1982 with the song 65, Love Affair, here on 88.5 FM. Good Tuesday morning to you. This is the Power Hour from 8 to 9 every weekday here on KEOM. And of course, I am Tyler Sloan. Oftentimes, I think about y'all that listen. Of course, especially those in the audience that is older than myself, and your memories from growing up in the, you know, the 60s or the 70s or the 80s, times that I did not grow up in. But early this morning, I was reminded of a time when I grew up that a lot of our broadcast students, you know, it's weird to think that some of them are now born in 2010, some of the younger ones in the broadcast class. I mean, it's a weird feeling that they didn't experience the 90s ever. And that's when I grew up, was the 90s. And apparently this morning at 12:01 a.m., it's the anniversary of when Blockbuster released the VHS release of Titanic. And you could go up to Blockbuster right after midnight and be able to rent the movie Titanic here on September 1st, 1998 was when that happened. And one, it brought back memories of Titanic and how huge of a movie that was growing up. It was all over the place. That was the movie back there in the late 90s, and then also just Blockbuster and waiting in lines and those midnight releases. And I know people don't like waiting in lines, but sometimes it's a really fun social experiment. You get to have that community gathering. Everybody's waiting for the release. And I wasn't so much a movie person. I would go to Blockbuster some, but oftentimes I was renting games at Blockbuster rather than movies. But I remember even at a GameStop, midnight release, you know, you couldn't order things over the internet at that time. You couldn't, you know, just download it to your PlayStation 5, because at that point, I think maybe PlayStation 1 was just about to come out. But yeah, you had to go physically get the copy of the movie, physically get the copy of the game, and bring it home. And those midnight releases were so much fun, and it was always a treat to stay up late for a midnight release too as a kid. Although I think in 1998, I was yet at the age where I was allowed to stay up until midnight for any of those releases. That was more of a, you know, getting at least into your early to mid-teens before that was even a thing from my parents. But gosh, I remember Blockbuster fondly. I remember, you know, those midnight releases of games very fondly. Those were good times. Those were good times that, unfortunately, the kids of today will not experience. Right now, it is time for a quick traffic update here on KEOM before we get back to the music.
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0: One accident to tell you about, and that is in Addison at the Dallas North Tollway headed

0: southbound at Keller Springs Road. The accident has been cleared, which is great news, but still a five-minute delay remains from Trinity Mills Road. I'm Tyler Sloan. This has been your KEOM Traffic.
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0: The sweet sound of Olivia Newton-John here from 1975. Have you never been mellow here on KEOM?

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2: 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Here's Chris Whitting.
3: John was a hardworking college student. Problem was, his grades weren't so hot. While his classmates aced their tests, John struggled to keep up. One day, he desperately needed a topic for an important economics paper. Flipping through a magazine, he saw an item about mutual funds, something brand new to Wall Street.

0: That gave him an idea. A mutual fund that invested in a cross-section of the market. That idea not only became the topic of his paper, but years later, John launched a fund to do just that. Today, it's a giant. John Bogle's company? The Vanguard Group. Their massive Vanguard 500 index fund has billions in assets. Clearly, John deserves an A for effort. He made the grade in investing. With the Success Journal, I'm Chris Whitting. 88.5 KELM,
1: Mesquite Weather. I might have to go back into the parking lot and roll up my windows that I cracked, you know, expecting it to be hot today. And so, you know, let the car cool down a little bit. But there's going to be a 20% chance of showers today between 10 this morning and 1 this afternoon. Sunny and hot with a high near 99. But again, that 20% chance of rain, you might have it in your area. Tonight, a slight chance of showers and thunderstorms, just about a 10% chance. Mostly clear, though, with a low around 77. And then tomorrow for Wednesday, sunny with a high near just 94 degrees, cooling off dramatically tomorrow, and a 40% chance of rain tomorrow as well. Currently in Mesquite, we do have fair skies, and it's 78 degrees outside. Well, your phone is not just meant to text or to look at apps. Give somebody a call every once in a while. Here's Blondie.

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1: TSN News, I'm Chelsea Wade. More than 1,500 emergency personnel have been activated as the Texas Gulf Coast braces for its first major tropical storm of the season.
2: Tropical Storm Eduard is expected to make landfall in the afternoon, bringing with it 60-mile-per-hour winds and a storm surge of 2 to 4 feet in Jefferson and Chambers counties. 20 state agencies have been activated.
3: We have aircraft, including rescue aircraft, swift water rescue boats, as well as high water vehicles already deployed to make sure we are able to protect and save human lives.
2: Governor Abbott says the biggest problem they expect is heavy flooding in Houston and Harris County. Some local rainfall may be as high as 15 inches. In Austin, Chris Fox, TSN News.
1: The Ross Fire has burned more than 90,000 acres across Palo Pinto and Jack counties. It's the second largest wildfire in North Texas history. The Texas A&M Forest Service says more than 150 structures have been destroyed, another 140 damaged. There are no current mandatory evacuations, and schools in the affected communities have returned to normal schedules. But the fire is still very active, and critically dry vegetation means crews remain concerned about flare-ups. The state Senate today is doing a deep dive on data centers and the water they use.
4: Former El Paso Mayor Dee Margo, who's backing the West Texas Meta Project, says that despite what you read online, it will not drain the reservoir.
5: We're going to have a closed loop system. They will not even rank in our top 10 water users.
4: The social media site X said over the weekend that Chinese bot accounts are trying to decrease support for the construction of new data centers. Their safety team identified 200,000 inauthentic accounts that are trying to manipulate the debate over American AI and energy policy. In San Antonio, Michael Board, TSN News.
1: The Texas State Board of Education is wrapping up its revisions on public school curriculum. This time it's for high schoolers, and a number of Christian pastors are pushing to include stories from the Bible. David Waller leads a Baptist church in Fort Worth.
6: Our curriculum must reflect the United States as an exceptional nation founded on biblical principles.
1: Opponents say the new standards are not inclusive enough, and they argue it will put students at a disadvantage when they reach college. The board will vote on the changes this week. And hospitals in Texas are tracking an increase in respiratory infections. Dr. Zachary Most with Children's Health says it's tied to kids going back to school.
7: Whenever school comes back in session, we always see a big surge in acute respiratory viruses in children, but then it can even then spread to adults and others as well. The virus that we usually see that comes in is rhinovirus.
1: He says that's the most common cause of the common cold. Children's Health is reporting a 113% increase in rhinovirus cases and a 75% increase in COVID cases. This is TSN News.
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1: Rescue teams are searching for thousands of people still missing after flooding in Nepal and China. More than 1,000 have died. Iran's president says his country is ready to return to the ceasefire deal with the U.S. so long as Washington follows suit. U.S. Treasury Secretary Scott Bessent wants to rally the world's largest economies this week at a G20 summit in North Carolina. President Trump is hosting leaders in the oil industry today at the White House to discuss solutions to high energy costs. President Trump announced a new drug pricing initiative that he says will bring down down the cost of health care. The Federal Trade Commission and 22 states have filed a lawsuit against Amazon claiming that it defrauded 1.2 million advertising customers. The Supreme Court ruled construction on President Trump's White House ballroom can continue as the legal battle plays out. And Army Secretary Dan Driscoll is stepping down after 18 months on the job. I'm Chelsea Wade, TSN News.

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1: A quick look at KEOM traffic. Just one accident to tell you about, and it's an accident that has been cleared in Dallas at I-35 East northbound near Market Center Boulevard. Still a 15-minute delay from Marcellus Avenue, but again, that accident is now cleared.

0: 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Historic Mosquitoes hosting Story Fest at Opal Lawrence Park this Saturday from 10 to noon. 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
2: It's a disturbing trend. A growing number of cases of Alzheimer's disease diagnosed in patients under the age of 65. Dr. Gary Small is director of the Memory and Aging Research Center at UCLA.
3: We know that genetics only accounts for about a third of what determines our brain health as we age. That means that non-genetic factors and lifestyle choices, like how much do you exercise or what kind of food do you eat, may have an impact.
2: So how do you know if you should be concerned?
3: Everybody has forgetfulness as they age, and we all joke about it. We talk about middle-age pauses or senior moments. And often we just leave it at that, and it doesn't interfere with our daily life. But I think if anybody is concerned at all, if there's a sudden change, if other people are commenting about the problem, I think it's time to get some professional advice.
2: With Checkup on Health, I'm Chris Whitting.
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0: Well, believe it or not, there is a 20% chance of precipitation today between 10 this morning and 1 this afternoon. Just a slight chance of showers, but there is a chance. Our high temp for the day is going to be 99 degrees. It'll mainly be sunny and hot today. Tonight, another slight chance of showers and thunderstorms, just 10%, but mostly clear with a low around 77. And then tomorrow for Wednesday, sunny with a high near 94 degrees, but a slight chance of showers again, about a 40% chance though on Wednesday. So more likely you'll have rain tomorrow than you will today. Fair skies at the moment and 81 degrees here in Mesquite.

0: 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It's the Power Hour with myself, Tyler Sloan. And you might recall a few weeks ago during one of our Thursday top five countdowns of the best hits of today, comparing it with some of the hits from the past, we went over a song called California Love from none other than Tupac Shakur, who, of course, is no longer with us, we think, at least, because it's one of those great unsolved mysteries, but it might have just been solved, because yesterday, a jury found guilty Dwayne Davis for the murder of Tupac 30 years after the fact. And it's taken so long to find that, and perhaps the mystery has been solved, perhaps it hasn't. You know, some people with conspiracy theories will never know. But yes, this person allegedly, he's turned, well, not allegedly, he did write a book about it and thought that it was okay to kind of just sell his story on everything. And now he's, you know, of course, that's why he was able to go to trial, because he wrote a book about doing the whole thing. And then try to go back on his word and say, no, that was just for profit. I was just making it up for that. But it took jurors 3 hours to convict him. But as a troll account pointed out, it has taken, despite this being one of the great unsolved mysteries of our time, it's been solved faster than the amount of time it's taken the Dallas Cowboys to return to the NFC Championship game. Because in 1996 was the last time the Cowboys went to the NFC Championship game, and that's also the year that this murder of Tupac Shakur took place. Now, if you want to be technical, though, that took place in September. The Cowboys, it was in January that they were in the NFC Championship game, so technically, you know, the Cowboys still kind of on the same year, if so to speak, so maybe the Cowboys will make it this year, and they'll basically be a tie. We'll find out shortly enough. Right now, though, it is time for a traffic update here on KEOM.
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0: Well, in Dallas at I-35 East northbound at Harry Hines and Raceway, there's a 5-minute backup. The right lane is blocked by an accident with stop-and-go traffic from Empire Central Drive. Also out in Irving, we have an accident taking away the 3 left lanes at 183 eastbound before Carl Road. That is

0: I'm Tyler Sloan with KEOM Local News. The city of Mesquite will host a Patriot Day remembrance ceremony at Freedom Park on Friday morning, September 11th at 8:30. The ceremony will honor those who lost their lives in the 2001 terrorist attacks. The public event will include the Mesquite Police and Fire Honor Guards, the Mesquite Fire Department Pipe and Drum Corps, and a performance by members of the Poteet High School Band. Mesquite Freedom Park, which features an actual piece of steel from one of the original Twin Towers, is located on the north lawn of the Mesquite Arts Center at 1527 North Galloway Avenue. Dallas Stars TV broadcasts will air on a new home beginning this upcoming season. DLLS reported yesterday that Amazon Prime will be the new home of local Stars broadcasts. Stars games had aired on Victory Plus the prior 2 years. The Stars joined the Seattle Kraken of NHL teams with their television broadcasts on Amazon Prime. And the Stars are also slated to have 13 national TV games this upcoming season. This has been KEOM Local News, brought to you by Mesquite Jewelry. It's now 9:01, and our current temperature here in Mesquite is 84 degrees.
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1: Well, I hope you had fun this past hour, because I sure did. You know, every day at KEOM feels like a big dance party, at least to me. 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
2: It's Time Rewind for September 1st. Horror in the skies above the Soviet Union in 1983 when a Soviet fighter jet shoots down a commercial airliner. All 269 people aboard Korean Airlines Flight 007 are killed, including a U.S. congressman. And irate President Ronald Reagan condemns the incident.
3: There was absolutely no justification, either legal or moral, for what the Soviets did.
2: In 1985, a scientific expedition led by Robert Ballard locates the wreck of the Titanic.
4: It was surprising to us that it was sitting upright. We thought it might be on one side or the other, but we were not surprised to find it as intact as we found it, over.
5: The Lexus LS400 is designed to stir the soul.
2: The first Lexus is sold on this day in 1989, marking the launch of Toyota's luxury line of cars. Born on this day, musicians Barry Gibb and Gloria Estefan, actress-comedian Lily Tomlin, and TV therapist Dr. Phil. That's Time Rewind. I'm David Mendel.
6: Well, we are watching the tropical system that's down south that's slowly trying to make its way to North Texas and see if it actually brings us some showers and thunderstorms. Here's a look at your KEOM weather forecast on this Tuesday, the first day of September. Also, happy meteorological fall, even though it won't feel like it this afternoon. Highs today will be right around 100 degrees with a mixture of sun and clouds. Air quality alert today as well, as those easterly winds only blow around 5 miles per hour. We do have an isolated chance for showers and thunderstorms, but I do believe most of us will continue to remain hot and dry. As for your Wednesday, that tropical system gets close to us, and so Wednesday afternoon, I'm expecting about a 30, maybe even 40% chance of some showers and thunderstorms. Highs will only be in the mid-90s, so no triple digits tomorrow or Thursday, so that's good news there. Better chance for those showers and thunderstorms east and southeast of the Dallas-Fort Worth area. Thursday's high will be in the mid to lower 90s. In the KEOM Weather Center, I'm meteorologist Copeland Wright. 88.

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1: TSN News, I'm Kristen Yates. Our top story, one Texas man is now telling his story of surviving the flash floods at the Grand Canyon over the weekend.
2: Coppell's David Gregory says he's been to the Grand Canyon several times, and the creek that feeds into the Colorado River that flooded normally trickles along with clear water, but it was much different when he and his friends got to the bottom of the Grand Canyon to Phantom Ranch.
3: Though even before the rain hit, it was a black creek, and it had kind of debris in it, and it was moving faster than like the normal speed. But then when the rain hit and the rain continued, it got faster and faster.
2: Gregory tells CNN that the creek eventually destroyed the footbridge behind the evacuating hikers. He says there was really no panic as all of the hikers climbed to higher ground and were eventually airlifted to safety. Russell Scott, TSN News.
1: As Tropical Storm Edward promises to bring rain along the Texas Gulf Coast, a few other parts of the state could also see the welcome sight after weeks of no measurable precipitation. While it would be very good news, Governor Abbott warns that lightning strikes could ignite more wildfires in drought-stricken areas.
4: Use this as an opportunity to get prepared. This is the first tropical storm that Texas has faced this calendar year.
1: At the time of landfall later today, Abbott expects 60-mile-per-hour winds and a storm surge of 2 to 4 feet across Chambers and Jefferson counties. A San Antonio man is in jail after police say he told an AI chatbot that he planned a school shooting. Officers arrested 22-year-old Nathaniel Carrasco on Sunday on a terroristic threat charge that involved Cerna Elementary. The chat with the bot Anthropic was flagged on August 11th. San Antonio police were told on August 28th. There is no promise of confidentiality with an AI chatbot, and most often companies' terms let them review logs, share data with law enforcement when required, and act on threats of violence. Texas cattlemen are strongly pushing back against the president's new plan to temporarily waive tariffs on up to 300,000 metric tons of imported ground beef. But the president says his goal is to reduce grocery store prices.
5: The going rate for ground beef, according to federal figures, is $6.89 per pound on the American ranches where that meat comes from.
6: There's definitely a crisis when it comes to cattle right now.
5: Michigan cattle raiser Kevin Minnie says that allowing cheaper imported beef into the market may eventually lower prices for consumers. But at the same time,
6: the overall herd size in the United States is the lowest that it's been since 1951.
5: He says the imports may hamper efforts to grow that herd.
1: And that's Jim Ryan reporting. Time now for a TSN business update brought to you by ASCO Equipment. Rising oil prices are raising inflation fears and weighing down stocks on Wall Street. This is TSN News.
7: Imagine a disease that affects more than 10 million Americans. More than AIDS, Parkinson's, ALS, MS, and muscular dystrophy combined. Yet few know its name. Some years ago, my mom was diagnosed with breast cancer. And after surgery, she developed lymphedema, LE, a cruel and chronic disease affecting 10 million Americans that occurs when the lymphatic system is compromised, leaving one with a lifetime of severe swelling and pain. What we found out later is its severity might have been lessened, or possibly even prevented, if only we were better informed. 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
1: President Trump hosts oil industry leaders today at the White House to discuss solutions for the rising energy costs in the U.S. AAA says this was likely the most expensive August on record for drivers. Another day of jury deliberations in the Lindsay Clancy trial. She is accused of intentionally killing her three children, the jury weighing whether her mental state may have impacted her judgment. With the 25th commemoration of the September 11th attacks coming up, a House Intelligence Committee report warns that AI could become the same kind of blind spot that led to the attacks. It tells a committee that the intelligence is moving faster than the government can adapt. And a federal judge rules that Smucker's can proceed with a lawsuit against Trader Joe's over frozen PB&Js that Smucker's claims looks a lot like its popular Uncrustables. I'm Kristen Yates, TSN News.

0: Classic hits of the past played by broadcasters of the future. 88.5 KEOM. Experience the energy, flavor, and traditions of Hispanic culture this Saturday, September 5th, in Frisco's Kaleidoscope Park. 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The night ends with a concert by Havana Energy. 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

0: The U.S. Coast Guard was officially established in 1915, but its roots go back to the late 18th century. In 1790, Congress allowed for the building of 10 cutters, medium-sized ships, charged with enforcing tariff laws. It was given the no-frills name, the Revenue Cutter Service. And the first cutter, the USRC Massachusetts, hit the water in 1791. Perhaps the coolest of these ships was the Naugatuck, a gun battery capable of submerging. Over the years, Coast Guard ships have helped destroy derelicts, transport dignitaries and government officials, assist vessels in distress, enforce neutrality laws, and serve as convoy escorts. The establishment of Homeland Security greatly increased the Coast Guard's role in protecting U.S. waters and shorelines. Check out more episodes right now at soundbeat.org. Soundbeat is produced at the Belfer Audio Archive, Syracuse University Library. I'm Brett Barry.
1: Well, we are watching the tropical system that's down south that's slowly trying to make its way to North Texas and see if it actually brings us some showers and thunderstorms. Here's a look at your KEOM weather forecast on this Tuesday, the first day of September. Also, happy meteorological fall, even though it won't feel like it this afternoon. Highs today will be right around 100 degrees with a mixture of sun and clouds. Air quality alert today as well, as those easterly winds only blow around 5 miles per hour. We do have an isolated chance for showers and thunderstorms, but I do believe most of us will continue to remain hot and dry. As for your Wednesday, that tropical system gets close to us. And so Wednesday afternoon, I'm expecting about a 30, maybe even 40% chance of some showers and thunderstorms. Highs will only be in the mid 90s. So no triple digits tomorrow or Thursday. So that's good news there. Better chance for those showers and thunderstorms east and southeast of the Dallas-Fort Worth area. Thursday's high will be in the mid to lower 90s. In the KEOM Weather Center, I'm meteorologist Copeland Wright.

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1: He was just a teenager when his father died in a robbery. 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

0: 8:45 in the morning, 12:45 in the afternoon, and 8:45 in the evening, every Saturday and Sunday. 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
1: Well, we are watching the tropical system that's down south that's slowly trying to make its way to North Texas and see if it actually brings us some showers and thunderstorms. Here's a look at your KEOM weather forecast on this Tuesday, the first day of September. Also, happy meteorological fall, even though it won't feel like it this afternoon. Highs today will be right around 100 degrees with a mixture of sun and clouds. Air quality alert today as well, as those easterly winds only blow around 5 miles per hour. We do have an isolated chance for showers and thunderstorms, but I do believe most of us will continue to remain hot and dry. As for your Wednesday, that tropical system gets close to us, and so Wednesday afternoon, I'm expecting about a 30, maybe even 40% chance of some showers and thunderstorms. Highs will only be in the mid-90s, so no triple digits tomorrow or Thursday, so that's good news there. Better chance for those showers and thunderstorms east and southeast of the Dallas-Fort Worth area. Thursday's high will be in the mid to lower 90s. In the KEOM Weather Center, I'm meteorologist Copeland Wright. 88.

0: TSN News. I'm Kristen Yates. Our top story, finally a change in the weather. Texas is bracing for the first big tropical storm of the season. The State Operations Center has also been activated.
1: High winds and heavy rains are expected to slam the Texas Gulf Coast as Tropical Storm Edward appears to be targeting

0: The Houston area. Governor Abbott says they expect landfall Tuesday afternoon, hitting Chambers and Jefferson counties hard.
1: At the time of landfall, we expect 60 mile per hour winds and a storm surge of 2 to 4 feet.
0: The big fear then being heavy flooding in Houston and Harris County.
1: Some local rainfall may be as high as 10 to 15 inches. Some could be 3 to 4 inches per hour.
0: Preparations are underway in advance. More than 1,500 emergency response personnel have been activated. Also, aircraft and swift water rescue boats have been deployed. In Austin, Chris Fox, TSN News.
2: A former Amarillo police officer charged with 78 counts of tampering related to the misuse of Flock cameras. Christian Eater accused of using the system to track a man who had dated a fellow officer, an officer whom Eater was also interested in. According to KVII, that man and the female officer had stopped seeing each other when Eater began tracking him. Eater allegedly searched the cameras 76 times for the victim's license plate between February and June, with no police cases or assignments connected to any of the searches. He was fired from Amarillo Police back in July. Each count of tampering is a Class A misdemeanor, punishable by up to a year in jail, a $4,000 fine, or both. The Texas State Board of Education is once again debating the Bible.
3: The board is wrapping up its revisions on public school curriculum. This time it's for high schoolers, and a number of Christian pastors are pushing to include stories from the Bible.
4: Early pilgrims came here for the express purpose of having freedom to worship Jesus Christ. Children need to understand this.
3: David Waller leads a Baptist church in Fort Worth. The board will vote on the changes this week, and there's plenty of pushback. Opponents say the new standards are not inclusive enough, and they argue it will put students at a disadvantage when they reach college. In San Antonio, Michael Board, TSN News.
2: Texas schools and police warning families about a viral Cat in the Hat social media hoax. It uses AI images of the character voiced by Mike Myers in 2003, placed on real streets or coming to a named town or school. It's hit the South Texas area particularly hard, including Laredo, Victoria, Three Rivers, George West, prompting extra patrols at some campuses. Districts that have investigated say they found no credible threat, and police say anyone who uses the meme to make a real threat can be charged. This is TSN News.
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2: Control over the Strait of Hormuz remains uncertain as the U.S. naval blockade continues, but there are new strikes on commercial vessels attempting to cross. Jurors deliberate for a fourth day in the Lindsay Clancy murder trial. The Massachusetts mother admits to killing her three young children in 2023. The question is whether she was criminally responsible. Tyler Robinson, the man charged with killing conservative activist Charlie Kirk, could find out today if he will be facing a full trial. The Tennessee Vols announced they'll be honoring Dolly Parton this season, wearing a butterfly sticker on their helmets featuring the late singer's signature. She grew up just outside Knoxville, where the team plays. And the federal government is shutting down 110 commercial driver's license schools nationwide in a sweeping crackdown on fraud. I'm Kristen Yates, TSN News.

0: 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Based on a true story, The Immigrant is set in rural Central Texas in the year 1909 and tells the story of a young Russian Jewish couple and the local couple who takes them in. 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
2: Well, we are watching the tropical system that's down south that's slowly trying to make its way to North Texas and see if it actually brings us some showers and thunderstorms. Here's a look at your KEOM weather forecast on this Tuesday, the first day of September. Also, happy meteorological fall, even though it won't feel like it this afternoon. Highs today will be right around 100 degrees with a mixture of sun and clouds. Air quality alert today as well, as those easterly winds only blow around 5 miles per hour. We do have an isolated chance for showers and thunderstorms, but I do believe most of us will continue to remain hot and dry. As for your Wednesday, that tropical system gets close to us, and so Wednesday afternoon, I'm expecting about a 30, maybe even 40% chance of some showers and thunderstorms. Highs will only be in the mid-90s, so no triple digits tomorrow or Thursday, so that's good news there. Better chance for those showers and thunderstorms east and southeast of the Dallas-Fort Worth area. Thursday's high will be in the mid to lower 90s. In the KEOM Weather Center, I'm meteorologist Copeland Wright.

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2: Well, we are watching the tropical system that's down south that's slowly trying to make its way to North Texas and see if it actually brings us some showers and thunderstorms. Here's a look at your KEOM weather forecast on this Tuesday, the first day of September. Also, happy meteorological fall, even though it won't feel like it this afternoon. Highs today will be right around 100 degrees with a mixture of sun and clouds. Air quality alert today as well, as those easterly winds only blow around 5 miles per hour. We do have an isolated chance for showers and thunderstorms, but I do believe most of us will continue to remain hot and dry. As for your Wednesday, that tropical system gets close to us, and so Wednesday afternoon, I'm expecting about a 30, maybe even 40% chance of some showers and thunderstorms. Highs will only be in the mid-90s, so no triple digits tomorrow or Thursday, so that's good news there. Better chance for those showers and thunderstorms east and southeast of the Dallas-Fort Worth area. Thursday's high will be in the mid to lower 90s. In the KEOM Weather Center, I'm meteorologist Copeland Wright.

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1: TSN News, I'm Kristen Yates. Our top story, as wildfires continue burning across parts of Texas, the Gulf Coast is bracing for impact from a tropical storm.
2: The Ross wildfire west of Fort Worth has scorched more than 90,000 acres and is far from total containment, 400 miles to the southeast.
3: Some local rainfall may be as high as 10 to 15 inches.
2: As Tropical Storm Edward bears down, Governor Greg Abbott is urging his constituents to be ready to shelter in place or to evacuate.
3: Use this as an opportunity to get prepared.
2: The storm could reach hurricane status before making landfall this afternoon.
1: That's Jim Ryan reporting. Two people are confirmed dead after the Grand Canyon flash flooding. Two Texas men, John Guisty and Brent Rosencrantz of Granbury, according to their families. One of their friends remains among those unaccounted for. About 80 other people have been rescued since the weekend's flooding, and Grand Canyon Park officials say their permit system has been a great help in tracking. Other tourists have been barred from staying at lodges and hotels inside of the national park for the meantime. The death of country music icon Dolly Parton last week led to flags being lowered to half-staff in her honor, but a Hutchinson County man is taking issue with that. Over the weekend, self-proclaimed pastor David Grisham of Borger encouraged people to move the flags back to full staff. He shared a video to his Facebook page of him doing just that, saying he doesn't think this was an appropriate honor for Dolly.
4: I don't think it's the United States government's business to be honoring some country western star. Many of our troops don't get this honor.
1: President Trump had issued the order for American flags to be lowered in Dolly's honor, though they will all return to full mast this evening. President Trump hosting oil industry leaders today at the White House to discuss solutions for the rising energy costs in the U.S.
5: A White House official tells News Nation the president will ask those execs to increase their refining capacity in the short term while investing in new refineries long term. The White House believes that can bring the price of gas down. And now the White House says the country's refining system, the U.S. that is already operating at nearly 100% of its existing capacity. So even if these companies agree to the president's demands here, the big question is how quickly they can increase capacity and how soon American consumers will feel some relief.
1: That's Corey Smith reporting. AAA says this was likely the most expensive August on record for drivers. Current prices statewide average $3.64 for a gallon of regular, $5.21 for a gallon of diesel. And we are a little over a week away from the first-of-its-kind midterm convention for the Republican Party. They will be held at the American Airlines Center in Dallas Wednesday and Thursday of next week. This is TSN News.
6: Yes! I finally got my first phone!
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1: The Lindsay Clancy trial has instructed jurors to keep at it. The nine women and three men came back to court today and told the judge they could not come to a unanimous decision, but the judge has encouraged them to keep deliberating. The president of Iran says his country is ready to return to the ceasefire deal agreed with the U.S. in June, so long as Washington follows suit. The conciliatory remarks come after the first exchange of fire between the two countries in over a month. With the 25th commemoration of the September 11th attacks coming up, a House Intelligence Committee report warns that AI is moving faster than the government can adapt and could become the same kind of blind spot that led to those attacks. And a federal judge rules that Smucker's can proceed with a lawsuit against Trader Joe's over frozen PB&Js that Smucker says look too much like its Uncrustables. I'm Kristen Yates, TSN News.

0: All day, every day on KEOM 88.5. Mesquite Parks and Recreation invites you to bring your family to enjoy their next movie in the park on Saturday, September 12th. The movie, Sing 2, will be shown at Roy Galloway Day Camps at 3100 Lawson Road. 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
2: 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Specific recommendations may vary in different circumstances, so individual consultation is important. 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I'm Dr. Lalani.
3: Well, we are watching the tropical system that's down south that's slowly trying to make its way to North Texas and see if it actually brings us some showers and thunderstorms. Here's a look at your KEOM weather forecast on this Tuesday, the first day of September. Also, happy meteorological fall, even though it won't feel like it this afternoon. Highs today will be right around 100 degrees with a mixture of sun and clouds. Air quality alert today as well, as those easterly winds only blow around 5 miles per hour. We do have an isolated chance for showers and thunderstorms, but I do believe most of us will continue to remain hot and dry. As for your Wednesday, that tropical system gets close to us, and so Wednesday afternoon, I'm expecting about a 30, maybe even 40% chance of some showers and thunderstorms. Highs will only be in the mid-90s, so no triple digits tomorrow or Thursday, so that's good news there. Better chance for those showers and thunderstorms east and southeast of the Dallas-Fort Worth area. Thursday's high will be in the mid to lower 90s. In the KEOM Weather Center, I'm meteorologist Copeland Wright.

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2: And now the KEOM Community Calendar. Angel Street is on stage now at the Garland Civic Theater. Angel Street is a Victorian thriller about a scheming husband who attempts to drive his wife insane. Performances continue through September 13th. Storyfest takes place this Saturday at Opal Lawrence Historical Park. This free community event will be from 10 until noon and will feature lots of family activities, including story walk trails, nature exploration, and the Historic House Museum. The Read, Play, Talk book bus will be there along with the Simply Sippin' Truck. Also this Saturday, you can experience the energy, flavor, and traditions of Hispanic culture in Frisco's Kaleidoscope Park. Starting at 3 that afternoon, they'll have live performances, interactive games, local vendors and food, and an Hispanic Heritage Parade. The festival concludes with a concert by Havana Energy. It's for all ages and is free to attend. This year's Keep Mesquite Beautiful Butterfly Ball is coming up on Saturday, September 12th at the Mesquite Convention Center. This year's theme is Sunset on the Prairie, and guests are encouraged to come in their best Western wear. The evening will include dinner, entertainment, raffles, and more. You can buy individual tickets, an entire table, or become a sponsor of the event. 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And don't forget, Mesquite Parks and Recreation is offering after-school programs for kids in kindergarten through fifth grade. They'll enjoy arts and craft activities, games, outdoor play, snacks, and homework help. 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I'm Patrick Ross.
3: Well, we are watching the tropical system that's down south that's slowly trying to make its way to North Texas and see if it actually brings us some showers and thunderstorms. Here's a look at your KEOM weather forecast on this Tuesday, the first day of September. Also, happy meteorological fall, even though it won't feel like it this afternoon. Highs today will be right around 100 degrees with a mixture of sun and clouds. Air quality alert today as well, as those easterly winds only blow around 5 miles per hour. We do have an isolated chance for showers and thunderstorms, but I do believe most of us will continue to remain hot and dry. As for your Wednesday, that tropical system gets close to us, and so Wednesday afternoon, I'm expecting about a 30, maybe even 40% chance of some showers and thunderstorms. Highs will only be in the mid-90s, so no triple digits tomorrow or Thursday, so that's good news there. Better chance for those showers and thunderstorms east and southeast of the Dallas-Fort Worth area. Thursday's high will be in the mid to lower 90s.

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1: TSN News, I'm Barbara Schwartz. Police in Texas have begun making arrests under the new state law that gives them immigration powers. Chris Fox has the latest.
2: Senate Bill 4 makes unauthorized entry from a foreign country a state misdemeanor, allowing state and local police to arrest anyone they suspect and state judges the power to deport them. That power had been exclusive to just the federal government. ACLU of Texas attorney Caro Rivera Nelson.
3: You could have someone who is a lawful permanent resident, but SB 4 doesn't care that he has federal protections. The state could still just pick him up, detain him, and deport him if they so choose.
2: Governor Abbott argued Texas needs the power.
4: A state can defend itself from an invasion of millions of people coming from across the globe.
2: The lawsuit against Senate Bill 4 moves on in the courts. Its next hearing next year. In Austin, Chris Fox, TSN News.
1: Over 1,500 emergency personnel have been activated as the Texas Gulf Coast braces for its first major tropical storm of the season. Edward is expected to make landfall today, bringing 60-mile-an-hour winds. Storm surge of 2 to 4 feet in Jefferson and Chambers counties. 20 state agencies activated.
5: We have aircraft, including rescue aircraft, swift water rescue boats, as well as high water vehicles already deployed to make sure we are able to protect and save human lives.
1: Governor Abbott says the biggest problem they expect is heavy flooding in Houston-Harris County. Some local rainfall could be 10 to 15 inches, says they also fear fire.
5: Once that wind hits the ground, it can quickly cause a spark to ignite and an ignited spark spread literally like a wildfire.
1: And the Big Ross wildfire west of Fort Worth has scorched over 90,000 acres, just over 31% contained. Conditions inside of an immigration processing center in South Texas being blasted by Democrats is cruel and unusual. Congressman Joaquin Castro says the people being held at the Dilley facility are being prevented from seeing their family.
6: Video calls have been denied for about 3 or 4 months, and I believe that it's cruel. I believe that it's inhumane.
1: One mother the congressman met with on his visit said she hadn't seen her children's faces in months. Castro says that when he asked the ICE representative to allow her to make a video call, the official said no. Two people confirmed dead after the Grand Canyon flash flooding, including a Texan man and his friend. The families identified them as John Guisty and Brant Rosenkrantz. They're from Granbury in Hood County. One of their friends is among those unaccounted for. About 80 people have been rescued since the flooding over the weekend in Grand Canyon. Park officials say their permit system has been a great help in tracking. Other tourists have been barred from staying at lodges and hotels inside the national park. Statewide average for a gallon of gasoline, $3.64. That's up 3 cents overnight. In the majors tonight, the Texas Rangers host the A's. Chicago White Sox are at the Houston Astros. And this is TSN News.

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1: The U.S. military says it's striking targets in Iran over attempted attacks on shipping as hostilities flare up over a month. Control over the Strait of Hormuz remains uncertain as the U.S. naval blockade continues, but there are new strikes on commercial vessels attempting to cross the strait. Earlier this month, the senator sent letters to Defense Secretary Pete Hegseth and Joint Chiefs of Staff General Dan Kane, requesting they confirm they wouldn't send U.S. service members to polling places this election. New York, the latest state to face intensive immigration enforcement, with ICE officers deployed to take into custody people in the U.S. illegally. Their governor, Kathy Hochul, challenges whether it's legal for the Trump administration to detain people here with refugee status. The U.S. Supreme Court rules that the construction on President Trump's ballroom can continue for now. In a 5-4 opinion, the majority said the National Trust for Historic Preservation lacks standing. I'm Barbara Schwartz, TSN News.

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1: The latest fall concert performance at the Mesquite Symphony Orchestra, What Remains Rises, takes place Friday, September 11th from 7 o'clock to 9 o'clock in the evening. Do keep in mind, the performance includes recorded sounds of military artillery firing that may be intense for some audience members. Check out our KEOM community calendar on KEOM.FM for more information on the performance and how to purchase tickets.
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3: 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The brands may be famous, but the journey behind them are unforgettable.
4: Well, we are watching the tropical system that's down south that's slowly trying to make its way to North Texas and see if it actually brings us some showers and thunderstorms. Here's a look at your KEOM weather forecast on this Tuesday, the first day of September. Also, happy meteorological fall, even though it won't feel like it this afternoon. Highs today will be right around 100 degrees with a mixture of sun and clouds. Air quality alert today as well, as those easterly winds only blow around 5 miles per hour. We do have an isolated chance for showers and thunderstorms, but I do believe most of us will continue to remain hot and dry. As for your Wednesday, that tropical system gets close to us. And so Wednesday afternoon, I'm expecting about a 30, maybe even 40% chance of some showers and thunderstorms. Highs will only be in the mid 90s. So no triple digits tomorrow or Thursday. So that's good news there. Better chance for those showers and thunderstorms east and southeast of the Dallas-Fort Worth area. Thursday's high will be in the mid to lower 90s. In the KEOM Weather Center, I'm meteorologist Copeland Wright.

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3: Well, we are watching the tropical system that's down south that's slowly trying to make its way to North Texas and see if it actually brings us some showers and thunderstorms. Here's a look at your KEOM weather forecast on this Tuesday, the first day of September. Also, happy meteorological fall, even though it won't feel like it this afternoon. Highs today will be right around 100 degrees with a mixture of sun and clouds. Air quality alert today as well, as those easterly winds only blow around 5 miles per hour. We do have an isolated chance for showers and thunderstorms, but I do believe most of us will continue to remain hot and dry. As for your Wednesday, that tropical system gets close to us, and so Wednesday afternoon, I'm expecting about a 30, maybe even 40% chance of some showers and thunderstorms. Highs will only be in the mid-90s, so no triple digits tomorrow or Thursday, so that's good news there. Better chance for those showers and thunderstorms east and southeast of the Dallas-Fort Worth area. Thursday's high will be in the mid to lower 90s. In the KEOM Weather Center, I'm meteorologist Copeland Wright.

0: TSN News, I'm David Rankin. As wildfires continue to burn across parts of Texas, the Gulf Coast getting ready for a tropical storm.
1: The Ross wildfire west of Fort Worth has scorched more than 90,000 acres and is far from total containment, 400 miles to the southeast.
2: Some local rainfall may be as high as 10 to 15 inches.
1: As Tropical Storm Edward bears down, Governor Greg Abbott is urging his constituents to be ready to shelter in place or to evacuate.
2: Use this as an opportunity to get prepared.
1: The storm could reach hurricane status before making landfall this afternoon.
0: That's Jim Ryan reporting. The first ever GOP convention midterm comes to Dallas next week. Strategists eager to see how it changes the elections in the future. A strategist named Vinny Manchillo from Glasshouse Strategy says he thinks this is an attempt from a major political party to try something new, but kind of questions about the coverage the convention would get.
3: Certainly we're going to get some coverage from, you know, the cable channels, and certainly the more conservative cable channels are going to carry big chunks of it. You know, I don't know if we're giving up prime time on the big three networks to cover this.
0: President will be there on a couple of 2028 possible Republican presidential candidates will as well. Former police officer in Amarillo is charged with 78 counts of tampering with flock cameras.
4: Christian Eater is accused of using the system to track a man who had dated a fellow officer, an officer whom Eater was also interested in. According to KVII, that man and the female officer had stopped seeing each other when Eater began tracking him through the Flock system. Eater allegedly searched the cameras 76 times for the victim's license plate between February and June, and with no police cases or assignments connected to any of the searches. He was fired from the Amarillo department in July. Each count of tampering is a Class A misdemeanor, punishable by up to a year in jail, a $4,000 fine, or both. I'm Kristen Yates, TSN News.
0: Today starts a new fiscal year, and it's also the day that Texas hospitals could lose a lot of money because of Medicaid funding. Texas Tribune reports this comes after the White House held up approval for close to $10 billion in aid, most of the money from a program that bridges the gap between Medicaid and the actual amount of money that costs hospitals to treat patients. It's called CHIRP. Texas could lose $27 million a day in that funding. At least 13 Texas trucking schools had to shut down because they have too many students that can't speak English. It's part of a list of 110 truck driving schools the feds say they would shut down. Homeland Security and Transportation pointed to California as a real problem. It had 11 schools close. Florida saw 10 trucking schools shut down. Pennsylvania tied with Texas at 13 overall. This is TSN News.
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0: The judge in the Lindsey Clancy trial says the jury has to keep talking. They haven't been able to reach a verdict yet. Judge in Utah decides today if there's enough evidence to put Charlie Kirk's accused killer on trial for a more serious murder charge. President wants to send federal troops into Chicago, he says, to cut serious crime levels in the city. Military says it's hitting targets in Iran because of attempted attacks on shipping in the Strait of Hormuz. Iran's president says his country is willing to go back to the ceasefire mode.

if the U.S. is ready to. The Federal Trade Commission in 22 states suing Amazon over inflated ad prices for companies that led to higher prices for customers. Whistleblower reports the post office could launch a rushed, chaotic, and flawed system that could put mail-in voting at risk. The Interior Department says the president personally called Apple to get them to change the name of Lake Ontario to Lake America. They didn't. David Rankin, TSN News.

0: Welcome to our community for Mesquite ISD Radio, KEOM. The city of Mesquite will honor those who lost their lives in the 2001 terrorist attacks Friday, September 11th at 8:30 in the morning. The Patriot Day ceremony will take place at Freedom Park, located at the North Lawn of Mesquite Art Center at 1527 North Galloway Avenue in Mesquite. The ceremony will feature the Mesquite Police and Fire Honor Guards, Mesquite Fire Department pipes and drum corps, and a performance from the members of Poteet High School Band. All are invited to attend. For more information, check out community calendar online at keom.fm.
1: Counterfeit medicines may be harmful to your health because while being passed off as authentic, may contain the wrong ingredients, contain too much, too little, or no active ingredient at all, or contain other harmful ingredients. The U.S. drug supply is among the safest in the world. The U.S. has federal and state laws that create a closed drug distribution system to help ensure the U.S. drug supply is safe. FDA remains vigilant in protecting the U.S. drug supply from counterfeit drugs. However, there has been an increase in overdose deaths that are related to fentanyl-laced counterfeit drugs. FDA takes reports of suspect counterfeits seriously and works closely with other federal agencies and the private sector to help protect the nation's drug supply. Healthcare providers and consumers need to be aware of how they could be exposed to counterfeit medicines. Watch out for possible signs of a counterfeit drug. Does the drug or packaging look different than when you normally receive? Have you experienced a new or unusual side effect after using the drug? Did you buy the drug from an online pharmacy? Consumers, healthcare providers, and supply chain stakeholders should only buy from state-licensed pharmacies to ensure you're getting safe, effective, and high-quality drugs that have been approved by the FDA. 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I'm Officer Lopez, and these tips were brought to you by your Mesquite Police Department's Crime Prevention Unit.
2: Well, we are watching the tropical system that's down south that's slowly trying to make its way to North Texas and see if it actually brings us some showers and thunderstorms. Here's a look at your KEOM weather forecast on this Tuesday, the first day of September. Also, happy meteorological fall, even though it won't feel like it this afternoon. Highs today will be right around 100 degrees with a mixture of sun and clouds. Air quality alert today as well, as those easterly winds only blow around 5 miles per hour. We do have an isolated chance for showers and thunderstorms, but I do believe most of us will continue to remain hot and dry. As for your Wednesday, that tropical system gets close to us. And so Wednesday afternoon, I'm expecting about a 30, maybe even 40% chance of some showers and thunderstorms. Highs will only be in the mid 90s. So no triple digits tomorrow or Thursday. So that's good news there. Better chance for those showers and thunderstorms east and southeast of the Dallas-Fort Worth area. Thursday's high will be in the mid to lower 90s. In the KEOM Weather Center, I'm meteorologist Copeland Wright.

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1: Now, the Success Journal. Here's Chris Whitting.
2: John was a hardworking college student. Problem was, his grades weren't so hot. While his classmates aced their tests, John struggled to keep up. One day, he desperately needed a topic for an important economics paper. Flipping through a magazine, he saw an item about mutual funds, something brand new to Wall Street. That gave him an idea, a mutual fund that invested in a cross-section of the market. That idea not only became the topic of his paper, but years later, John launched a fund to do just that. Today, it's a giant. John Bogle's company? The Vanguard Group. Their massive Vanguard 500 index fund has billions in assets. Clearly, John deserves an A for effort. He made the grade in investing. With the Success Journal, I'm Chris Whitting.
3: Well, we are watching the tropical system that's down south that's slowly trying to make its way to North Texas and see if it actually brings us some showers and thunderstorms. Here's a look at your KEOM weather forecast on this Tuesday, the first day of September. Also, happy meteorological fall, even though it won't feel like it this afternoon. Highs today will be right around 100 degrees with a mixture of sun and clouds. Air quality alert today as well, as those easterly winds only blow around 5 miles per hour. We do have an isolated chance for showers and thunderstorms, but I do believe most of us will continue to remain hot and dry. As for your Wednesday, that tropical system gets close to us, and so Wednesday afternoon, I'm expecting about a 30, maybe even 40% chance of some showers and thunderstorms. Highs will only be in the mid-90s, so no triple digits tomorrow or Thursday, so that's good news there. Better chance for those showers and thunderstorms east and southeast of the Dallas-Fort Worth area. Thursday's high will be in the mid to lower 90s. In the KEOM Weather Center, I'm meteorologist Copeland Wright.

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1: TSN News, I'm Barbara Schwartz. Tropical Storm Edward is inching closer to the Texas-Louisiana coastlines. The storm's wind gusts expected to weaken as it makes landfall, but forecasters say it's going to bring heavy rain and maybe flooding. More from ABC News meteorologist Samara Theodore.
2: When it comes to totals, anywhere from 6 to 8 inches, but that's generally speaking. We could see some spots that have higher amounts. We do know that the Houston area is prone to flooding. It's really impacting the greater Houston area and a little bit farther east of central Houston and between Beaumont there, a lot of rural areas. Galveston also could see a ton of rain.
1: It could bring 60-mile-an-hour winds and a storm surge of 2 to 4 feet in Jefferson and Chambers counties. 20 state agencies have been activated. Texas kicking the tires on its new immigration law that's been found unconstitutional by a federal judge twice.
3: Texas Senate Bill 4 makes unauthorized entry from a foreign country a state misdemeanor and gives local judges power to deport those found guilty.
4: We have seen some enforcement. I would say a small number of cases, mostly in border counties.
3: Cato Rivera-Nelson is an attorney with the ACLU of Texas. She disagrees with Governor Abbott's claim that allowing local police to arrest those suspected of entering illegally will make Texans safer.
4: It actually takes police officers away from their actual job, which is keep criminals off the streets, and instead puts them in the hands of playing pretend ICE officers.
3: SB 4 was struck down twice in federal court, but reinstated on appeal. That appeals court will hear arguments on the latest ACLU lawsuit next year. In Austin, Chris Fox, TSN News.
1: The Ross wildfire that burning in Palo Pinto and Jack counties has been going now for a week. It's charred just over 90,000 acres. This thing is 30% contained. 31% firefighters from outside Texas joining in the response. At its infrastructure summit in Irving today, state transportation officials praised how funding remains strong in the state, but say with the legislative session coming up, transportation facing competition for more attention.
5: I think what we're seeing that is changing is how transportation ranks as a priority. If you were here yesterday, you know, we had two transportation committee members. And if you notice, the key priorities were data centers, energy, water. So in the past, the priorities were transportation and then other things, right? It was always a priority.
1: Transportation Commissioner Alex Mead says leaders will have to make their case as to lawmakers as Texas heads into its next legislative session in January. It says another challenge facing transportation is a lack of consensus. Former Dallas Cowboys quarterback Tony Romo has pleaded no contest to the DUI charge in Wisconsin. He appeared in court today. He was fined $784. He cannot drive for 6 months. He has to finish an alcohol assessment program. Statewide average for a gallon of gasoline is $3.64, which is up 3 cents overnight. This is TSN News.
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1: Escalating attacks on Iranian assets, President Trump and U.S. military officials confirm that targets near the Strait of Hormuz, and Iran has already responded to the strike, says it will retaliate. The House has passed a short-term measure to fund the federal government into early December, a move designed to avoid a chaotic shutdown as lawmakers campaign for re-election. Just a couple months until the midterms, and House Republicans pushing messaging linking Democratic candidates to communism and socialism. Democrats say the comparisons are absurd. heard and accused Republicans who control both chambers of not doing enough to help Americans with lowering prices. During a news conference in New York City, Secretary Mark Wayne Mullen said a month-long federal immigration enforcement operation called Operation Rotten Apple resulted in more than 2,100 arrests in New York. The secretary says the Trump administration will keep targeting people in the U.S. illegally. I'm Barbara Schwartz on the Texas State Network, TSN.

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1: Check up on health with Chris Whitting.
2: It's a disturbing trend. A growing number of cases of Alzheimer's disease diagnosed in patients under the age of 65. Dr. Gary Small is director of the Memory and Aging Research Center at UCLA.
3: We know that

0: genetics only accounts for about a third of what determines our brain health as we age. That means that non-genetic factors and lifestyle choices, like how much do you exercise or what kind of food do you eat, may have an impact.
1: So how do you know if you should be concerned?
0: Everybody has forgetfulness as they age, and we all joke about it. We talk about middle age pauses or senior moments. And often we just leave it at that, and it doesn't interfere with our daily life. But I think if anybody is concerned at all, if there's a sudden change, if other people are commenting about the problem, I think it's time to get some professional advice.
1: With Checkup on Health, I'm Chris Whitting.
2: Well, we are watching the tropical system that's down south that's slowly trying to make its way to North Texas and see if it actually brings us some showers and thunderstorms. Here's a look at your KEOM weather forecast on this Tuesday, the first day of September. Also, happy meteorological fall, even though it won't feel like it this afternoon. Highs today will be right around 100 degrees with a mixture of sun and clouds. Air quality alert today as well, as those easterly winds only blow around 5 miles per hour. We do have an isolated chance for showers and thunderstorms, but I do believe most of us will continue to remain hot and dry. As for your Wednesday, that tropical system gets close to us. And so Wednesday afternoon, I'm expecting about a 30, maybe even 40% chance of some showers and thunderstorms. Highs will only be in the mid 90s. So no triple digits tomorrow or Thursday. So that's good news there. Better chance for those showers and thunderstorms east and southeast of the Dallas-Fort Worth area. Thursday's high will be in the mid to lower 90s. In the KEOM Weather Center, I'm meteorologist Copeland Wright.

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1: It's Time Rewind for September 1st. Horror in the skies above the Soviet Union in 1983 when a Soviet fighter jet shoots down a commercial airliner. All 269 people aboard Korean Airlines Flight 007 are killed, including a U.S. congressman. And irate President Ronald Reagan condemns the incident.
2: There was absolutely no justification, either legal or moral, for what the Soviets did.
1: In 1985, a scientific expedition led by Robert Ballard locates the wreck of the Titanic.
3: It was surprising to us that it was sitting upright. We thought it might be on one side or the other, but we were not surprised to find it as intact as we found it, over.
4: The Lexus LS400 is designed to stir the soul.
1: The first Lexus is sold on this day in 1989, marking the launch of Toyota's luxury line of cars. Born on this day, musicians Barry Gibb and Gloria Estefan, actress-comedian Lily Tomlin, and TV therapist Dr. Phil. That's Time Rewind. I'm David Mendel.
5: Well, we are watching the tropical system that's down south that's slowly trying to make its way to North Texas and see if it actually brings us some showers and thunderstorms. Here's a look at your KEOM weather forecast on this Tuesday, the first day of September. Also, happy meteorological fall, even though it won't feel like it this afternoon. Highs today will be right around 100 degrees with a mixture of sun and clouds. Air quality alert today as well, as those easterly winds only blow around 5 miles per hour. We do have an isolated chance for showers and thunderstorms, but I do believe most of us will continue to remain hot and dry. As for your Wednesday, that tropical system gets close to us, and so Wednesday afternoon, I'm expecting about a 30, maybe even 40% chance of some showers and thunderstorms. Highs will only be in the mid-90s, so no triple digits tomorrow or Thursday, so that's good news there. Better chance for those showers and thunderstorms east and southeast of the Dallas-Fort Worth area. Thursday's high will be in the mid to lower 90s. In the KEOM Weather Center, I'm meteorologist Copeland Wright.

0: TSN News. I'm Barbara Schwartz. Tropical storm Edward makes landfall on the Gulf Coast near Johnson Bay, Louisiana. Houston is ready, says Brian Mason with Houston Office of Emergency Management. He says this is going to be more of a rain event as opposed to a wind event.
1: They're forecasting 3 to 5 inches across the area with an isolated 6 to 9 inches. Depending on the track and how the system moves, there may even be some isolated areas on the east side of Houston, so not in city limits of Houston, but maybe to the east and to the north, that may be an isolated 10 to 12 inches of rain. So,
0: Lake Houston has been lowered by a foot in preparation. 45 Houston locations have been barricaded. The Ross wildfire in Palo Pinto and Jack counties has been burning for a week, charring just over 90,000 acres, and it's 31% contained. Firefighters from outside Texas joining those in helping for the response. Police in Texas have begun making arrests under the new state law that gives them immigration powers. Senate Bill 4 makes unauthorized entry from a foreign country a state misdemeanor, allowing state and local police to arrest anyone they suspect and state judges the power to deport them. That power has been exclusive to federal government. ACLU of Texas attorney Carol Rivera Nelson is on the legal team fighting the law.
2: You could have someone who is a lawful permanent resident, but SB 4 doesn't care that he has federal protections. The state could still just pick him up, detain him, and deport him if they so choose.
0: Governor Abbott has argued Texas needs the power.
3: A state can defend itself and its citizens from an invasion of millions of people coming from across the globe.
0: The ACLU of Texas filed the latest lawsuit challenging Senate Bill 4. A federal judge found it unconstitutional, but that was reversed on appeal. That appeals court will take up arguments in the case next year. Police in Cedar Hill still investigating a case from Monday where a man tried to rob a bank, got shot and killed by a customer. So far, that customer is not facing charges. The suspect in the robbery was carrying a knife, and former state district judge Randall Eisenberg says that makes a big difference under Texas law.
4: If somebody comes in and says, "Hey,

0: this is a bank robbery and it's just verbal, but there's no weapon that's displayed, then you can't use deadly force against somebody that's doing that.
1: He says that's because the suspect did have a weapon. Texas law allows the customer to use his weapon to protect himself or the bank clerk. Former Dallas Cowboys quarterback Tony Romo pleads no contest to a DUI charge over the summer in Wisconsin. Today he appeared in court, fined $784, cannot drive for 6 months, has to finish an alcohol assessment program. He'll also have to have an ignition interlock device put on his car for a year. Statewide average for a gallon of gasoline, 364, up 3 cents overnight. In the majors tonight, the Texas Rangers host the A's. Chicago White Sox play at the Houston Astros. This is TSN News.
2: If you talk your name, we'll hear you.
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2: So talk, they hear you. 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
1: 170 to 48, House lawmakers approve a Senate-passed resolution to avert a government shutdown and now heads to President Trump's desk for his signature. A whistleblower warning of possibly catastrophic problems with the system the United States Postal Service is rushing to put in place pertaining to mail-in ballots ahead of this November midterm elections. New York, the latest state to face intensive immigration enforcement with ICE officers deployed to take into custody people in the U.S. illegally. New York's Governor Kathy Hochul challenges whether this move is legal. President Trump renewing calls to move federal troops into Chicago to help fight what Trump sees as severe crime in the Windy City. An Iranian official says a U.S. strike hit a home where a wedding ceremony was being held in southern Iran. Two people were killed. Several others were injured. I'm Barbara Schwartz on the Texas State Network, TSN.

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The Big Mac on my breath. 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I'm afraid someday they'll find me just stretched out on my bed with a handful of Pringles, potato chips, and a ding-dong by my head. In the daytime, I'm Mr. Dancer.

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0: Host Ryan Castle. Jacob DeGrom bounced back in a big way Monday night, allowing just one hit over seven shutout innings as the Rangers rolled past the Athletics 8-1 the final at Globe Life Field. DeGrom struck out eight, faced the minimum 21 batters after giving up a leadoff single in the second. It was a much-needed response after one of the roughest starts of his career last week in Chicago. Brandon Nimmo had two hits and two runs batted in. Justin Foscue launched his 10th home run of the season. Texas moved to within a game and a half of the final American League wildcard spot. They're two games back in the American League West of the Houston Astros, and the Rangers will look to keep the momentum going Tuesday when Mackenzie Gore takes the mound against Oakland's Brady Basso. The Cowboys made a surprising quarterback decision Monday. They waived Joe Milton III and named Sam Howell as Dak Prescott's backup heading into the 2026 season. Milton actually had a strong preseason. He completed 29 of 43 passes for 378 yards, threw three touchdown passes, no picks, but Dallas ultimately chose Howell to be QB2 on the roster. The move also opened up a spot for running back Amari DiMarcado, whom the Cowboys claimed off waivers from Kansas City. Tonight, we'll have high school volleyball on KEOM for the first time in 2026, and it's a good matchup. The Horned Jags at home taking on the Poteet Pirates, a 6:30 first serve from Horn's Gym. Horn is 7-12 on the year. They have wins over DeSoto, Beaumont Central, Sherman, Irving MacArthur, WT White, Chapel Hill, and Skyline. Poteet, meanwhile, won 33 matches last year, but they're off to a slower start this year with an identical 7-12 record with Horn. District play will begin in 10 days for both of these schools. Horn will face off against North Forney, Poteet against North Mesquite on September the 11th, but before that, we'll have a good non-district game, and that one is tonight, 6:30. Once again, Horn versus Poteet right here on 88.5 FM. Hope you can join us tonight for that broadcast. Matt Cain and I will have the call for you, and certainly excited to once again have high school volleyball on the air for you here on 88.5 FM. Hope it's a great Tuesday for you. We'll talk to you right back here tomorrow on the sports page at the same time and same place. And until then, I'm Ryan Castle for KEOM Sports.
1: Well, we are watching the tropical system that's down south that's slowly trying to make its way to North Texas and see if it actually brings us some showers and thunderstorms. Here's a look at your KEOM weather forecast on this Tuesday, the first day of September. Also, happy meteorological fall, even though it won't feel like it this afternoon. Highs today will be right around 100 degrees with a mixture of sun and clouds. Air quality alert today as well, as those easterly winds only blow around 5 miles per hour. We do have an isolated chance for showers and thunderstorms, but I do believe most of us will continue to remain hot and dry. As for your Wednesday, that tropical system gets close to us, and so Wednesday afternoon, I'm expecting about a 30, maybe even 40% chance of some showers and thunderstorms. Highs will only be in the mid-90s, so no triple digits tomorrow or Thursday, so that's good news there. Better chance for those showers and thunderstorms east and southeast of the Dallas-Fort Worth area. Thursday's high will be in the mid to lower 90s. In the KEOM Weather Center, I'm meteorologist Copeland Wright.

0: Woohoo, indeed. 88.5 KEOM, dancing into a new month with the Pointer Sisters, and right before that, Whitney Houston. Good afternoon, 8 minutes after 4 o'clock.
1: KEOM Traffic, a courtesy of Total Traffic Network.
0: I'm Patrick Ross, and in Balch Springs, we have an accident on LBJ Freeway. It has the two right lanes blocked on the southbound side at I-20. Slow traffic from there back to Bruton Road, and about a half-hour delay. In Rowlett, watch for a crash on the eastbound side of I-30. Two right lanes blocked there at Dow Rock Road. The slowdown is from Zion Road, about a 45-minute delay there. In Dallas, an accident has the right lane blocked on the southbound side of the Dallas North Tollway, right after Walnut Hill Lane. The slowdown is back to Forest Lane, about a half-hour delay there as well, about a 30 to 35-minute delay. And in Plano, we have an accident on the southbound side of 75 right before Parker Road. It has the HOFE lane blocked, slowing traffic from Legacy Drive, but a short delay of less than 5 minutes.
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Harold Melvin and the Blue Notes on 88.5 KEOM. Love I Lost from 1973. There were some Blue Notes.

0: Notes on Wall Street this afternoon, he said, making a clever segue into the market report. The higher bond yields and rising oil prices rattled markets, and stocks fell in a shaky start for September as global oil prices surged above $94 a barrel after new U.S. strikes on Iran. Inflation worries are also stoking concerns about the Fed's future path on interest rates. At the closing bell, the Dow was down 419 points. To 52,766, the S&P 500 fell 54 to 76.31, and the NASDAQ dropped 271 to 26,099.
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2: Stardate September 1st. The center of the Milky Way galaxy is packed with treasures. Stars, dead stars, gas clouds, and lots of planets. And a new space telescope will spend a lot of its time sorting it all out. That's one of several big projects for Nancy Grace Roman Space Telescope, NASA's next big space observatory. The telescope will see the heavens as clearly as Hubble Space Telescope does, but its view will be much wider, and it'll study the universe mainly in the infrared, wavelengths that are invisible to the human eye. Roman will tackle some of the biggest problems in modern science. As one example, it'll look away from the center of the Milky Way to study more than a billion other galaxies and to look for exploding stars. That combination will help us understand how the universe is expanding, a key for deciphering the mystery of dark energy. The telescope's survey of the center of the galaxy could reveal thousands of new planets, and a special instrument using a technique proposed by Nancy Roman herself could provide images of some of those planets. A planet will appear only as a bright dot, with no detail. But breaking down its light will tell us a bit about the planet's size, temperature, and composition. The center of the Milky Way is in Sagittarius, which is low in the south at nightfall. Its brightest stars outline a teapot. The heart of the galaxy is in the steam above the spout of the teapot. We have more astronomy news in Stardate magazine. Subscription information at stardate.org. For the McDonald Observatory, I'm Billy Henry.
0: We have a slight chance of showers this afternoon. Right now, radar showing the only activity is in southern Kaufman County. Mostly sunny otherwise, obviously. High today, 98. I think we've gone past that. A slight chance of rain before 7 o'clock. Partly cloudy skies then overnight, 77 for the low. Tomorrow, a better chance of rain. A 30% chance of showers and thunderstorms after 1 p.m. A high expected around 94, a little bit cooler. And on Wednesday night, an even better chance of rain, about 40%, I think. Something like that. Oh, 50%, even better. 40% late Wednesday night, 50% early Thursday, and then back in sunshine on Friday. Expect a high of 93 on Thursday and 96 on Friday. It's 99 right now.

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1: TSN News, I'm Austin York. Truck vocal storm Edward makes landfall on the Gulf Coast near Johnson Bayou, Louisiana. Houston is ready. Brian Mason with the Houston Office of Emergency Management says it will be more of a rain event as opposed to a wind event.
2: They're forecasting 3 to 5 inches across the area with an isolated 6 to 9 inches. Depending on the track and how the system moves, there may even be some isolated areas on the east side of Houston, so not in city limits of Houston, but maybe to the east and to the north, that may be an isolated 10 to 12 inches of rain.
1: Now, Lake Houston has been lowered by a foot in preparation. 45 Houston locations have been barricaded. Texas cattlemen are strongly pushing back against the president's plan to temporarily waive tariffs on up to 300,000 metric tons of imported ground beef. But the president says his goal is to reduce meat prices at the grocery store.
3: The going rate for ground beef, according to federal figures, is $6.89 per pound on the American ranches where that meat comes from.
4: There's definitely a crisis when it comes to cattle right now.
3: Michigan cattle raiser Kevin Minnie says that allowing cheaper imported beef into the market may eventually lower prices for consumers. But at the same time,
4: the overall herd size in the United States is the lowest that it's been since 1951.
3: And he says the imports may hamper efforts to grow that herd.
1: That's Jim Ryan reporting. A robbery suspect was shot and killed inside a bank in Cedar Hill yesterday. It was another customer who pulled his weapon and shot the man. So what's Texas law say about that?
5: Former State District Judge Randall Eisenberg says it's pretty straightforward in Texas. You can use your weapon to protect yourself or somebody else. That's what happened at the Chase Bank in Cedar Hill Monday when the suspect pulled a knife and tried to rob the bank.
6: He thinks the bank teller is being threatened with a knife and that it's going to be life or death for the bank teller. He's justified in using deadly force to protect himself or third party.
5: Judge Eisenberg says the Texas law is pretty clear on the matter, even as in this case the robbery suspect had a knife and the Good Samaritan who shot him had a gun. Russell Scott, TSN News.
1: And former Cowboys quarterback Tony Romo has made a plea deal. Romo pleaded no contest to charges that he operated a vehicle while intoxicated on July 27th near downtown Milwaukee. In a statement on Instagram, the CBS Sports football analyst says he's taken responsibility for the incident and focusing on his return to the network. Romo explained that after numerous back surgeries, he came to rely on pain medication. To kick that habit, he says he started using alcohol. Romo says he's working with a team of doctors to make changes and maintain his health. He was arrested after he was pulled over in July, and police say he failed a field sobriety test. CBS has suspended him indefinitely following the incident. J.J. Watt has taken his place in the booth. Austin York, TSN News.
7: Her words weren't written under peaceful shade, but under fear for her life.
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2: Clancy trial have now gone through 4 days of deliberation without a verdict. The jury went home today after earlier telling the judge that they were struggling to reach a unanimous decision. The judge told them to keep deliberating on whether to hold the Massachusetts mother criminally responsible for killing her three young children back in 2023. The defense is claiming postpartum psychosis. Oil giant Chevron is expected to soon announce it will expand operations in Venezuela. The company's officials and Energy Secretary Chris Wright are expected to visit Venezuela tomorrow, where the new investment will be formally unveiled. Today on Wall Street, we saw some down numbers. The NASDAQ was down 264. The Dow Jones was down 419. The S&P 500 down 54. I'm Austin York, TSN News.

Yes, on 88.5 KEOM from 1983. 35 minutes after the hour, 25 before, if you're feeling optimistic. We have our first...

A volleyball broadcast of the new season coming up this evening. Horn High School is the site for a crosstown matchup with the Poteet Pirates. 7 o'clock, or 6:30 actually, scheduled time tonight on KEOM.

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0: In Balm Springs, we still have that accident working on southbound 635 at I-20. It is in now in the clearing process, but we still have a slowdown, about a 15-minute slowdown from Highway 80. Also being cleared, that accident in Rowlett, eastbound I-30 after Dowell Rock. Watch for the slowdown from Northwest Highway. Still pretty close to a 25 to 30-minute delay. In Dallas, watch for an accident on the Dallas North Tollway. The two right lanes are blocked on the southbound side after Walnut Hill Lane, and the slowdown is back to Beltline. A pretty lengthy 45 to 50-minute delay for that. And in Arlington, an accident has the three right lanes blocked on the southbound side of Highway 360. The southbound side of 360 right before Park Road Drive. The slowdown is from Brown Boulevard and Avenue K, about a 15 to 20-minute delay.
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0: 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Patrick Ross respectfully reminding you that Dallas College and the North Texas Food Bank are teaming up again to provide community members access to free food during their drive-through pantry and community pantry days. 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

The U.S. Coast Guard was officially established in 1915, but its roots go back to the late 18th century. In 1790, Congress allowed for the building of 10 cutters, medium-sized ships, charged with enforcing tariff laws. It was given the no-frills name, the Revenue Cutter Service. And the first cutter, the USRC Massachusetts, hit the water.

0: in 1791. Perhaps the coolest of these ships was the Naugatuck, a gun battery capable of submerging. Over the years, Coast Guard ships have helped destroy derelicts, transport dignitaries and government officials, assist vessels in distress, enforce neutrality laws, and serve as convoy escorts. The establishment of Homeland Security greatly increased the Coast Guard's role in protecting U.S. waters and shorelines. Check out more episodes right now at soundbeat.org. 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I'm Brett Barry.
1: K-E-O-N. 98 degrees right now in Mesquite. We have a little tiny rain shower in southeast Dallas County. A 10% chance before 7 p.m. tonight. Otherwise, partly cloudy and 77. Better chance of rain tomorrow with a high of 94. Well,

KEOM and Lou Rawls, 1976. Good afternoon. Hope it's been a good Tuesday for you. Friday? Yeah, I'm not quite there yet. I hope it's been a good Tuesday for you. Thanks very much for making KEOM part of it. 98 degrees right now in Mesquite.

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1: KEOM Traffic, a courtesy of Total Traffic Network.
0: Disabled vehicle has the two left lanes blocked in Dallas on the northbound side of the Dallas North Tollway. The location is LBJ Freeway. The backup is to Forest Lane. The delay is less than 10 minutes, only about 5 or 7 minutes or so. In Dallas, also an accident being cleared on the tollway southbound at Walnut Hill. Watch for the slowdown from Arapahoe Road. Another 5 to 10 minute delay there. And in Arlington, an accident being cleared from southbound 360 right before Park Road Drive. The traffic is slow from Brown Boulevard and Avenue K. Another fairly short delay of only about 5 minutes.
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1: And now the KEOM Community Calendar. Angel Street is on stage now at the Garland Civic Theater. Angel Street is a Victorian thriller about a scheming husband who attempts to drive his wife insane. Performances continue through September 13th. Storyfest takes place this Saturday at Opal Lawrence Historical Park. This free community event will be from 10 until noon and will feature lots of family activities, including story walk trails, nature exploration, and the Historic House Museum. The Read, Play, Talk book bus will be there along with the Simply Sippin' Truck. Also this Saturday, you can experience the energy, flavor, and traditions of Hispanic culture in Frisco's Kaleidoscope Park. Starting at 3 that afternoon, they'll have live performances, interactive games, local vendors and food, and an Hispanic Heritage Parade. The festival concludes with a concert by Havana Energy. It's for all ages and is free to attend. This year's Keep Mesquite Beautiful Butterfly Ball is coming up on Saturday, September 12th at the Mesquite Convention Center. This year's theme is Sunset on the Prairie, and guests are encouraged to come in their best Western wear. The evening will include dinner, entertainment, raffles, and more. You can buy individual tickets, an entire table, or become a sponsor of the event. 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And don't forget, Mesquite Parks and Recreation is offering after-school programs for kids in kindergarten through fifth grade. They'll enjoy arts and craft activities, games, outdoor play, snacks, and homework help. 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I'm Patrick Ross. KEOM. We have a 10% chance of showers till 7 o'clock tonight, and indeed we have a couple of small showers in eastern Dallas County. Partly cloudy tonight, 77 for the low, a better chance of rain, including thunderstorms, tomorrow afternoon after 1. Otherwise clear to partly cloudy, 94 for the high, with the heat index tomorrow as high as 103. And then a 50% chance of rain Wednesday night, a 40% chance again on Thursday. Thursday's high 93. 98 right now.

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1: KEOM Traffic, a courtesy of Total Traffic Network.
0: Now in Dallas, watch for an accident on southbound 75 after Haskell. It has the three right lanes blocked and causing a backup to North Park and Northwest Highway. About a 35 to 40 minute delay through there. Also in Dallas, a disabled vehicle blocking the left lane. And that's on the Dallas North Tollway, northbound side at 635 LBJ. A disabled vehicle there blocking the left lane. We have a slow traffic back to Royal Lane, about a 20-minute delay for that. In Richardson, an accident on the northbound side of 75 at Spring Valley Road. Watch for the right lane block there. Slow traffic back to LBJ Freeway and a short delay of about 3 minutes.
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3: TSN News, I'm Barbara Schwartz. Tropical Storm Edwin makes landfall on the Gulf Coast near Johnson Bayou, Louisiana. Houston righty Brian Mason with the Houston Office of Emergency Management says it's going to be more of a rain event opposed to a wind one.
4: They're forecasting 3 to 5 inches across the area with an isolated 6 to 9 inches. Depending on the track and how the system moves, there may even be some isolated areas on the east side of Houston, so not in city limits of Houston, but maybe to the east and to the north, that may be an isolated 10 to 12 inches of rain. So
3: Lake Houston has been lowered by a foot in preparation. 45 Houston locations are barricaded. The Ross wildfire in Palo Pinto and Jack counties burning now for a week. Charred over 90,000 acres, 31% contained, and firefighters from outside of Texas joining in the response. Texas kicking the tires on its new immigration law that has been found unconstitutional by a federal judge twice.
5: Texas Senate Bill 4 makes unauthorized entry from a foreign country a state misdemeanor and gives local judges power to deport those found guilty.
6: We have seen some enforcement. I would say a small number of cases, mostly in border counties.
5: Cato Rivera Nelson is an attorney with the ACLU of Texas. She disagrees with Governor Abbott's claim that allowing local police to arrest those suspected of entering illegally will make Texans safer.
6: It actually takes police officers away from their actual job, which is keep criminals off the streets, and instead puts them in the hands of playing pretend ICE officers.
5: SB 4 was struck down twice in federal court, but reinstated on appeal. That appeals court will hear arguments on the latest ACLU lawsuit next year. In Austin, Chris Fox, TSN News.
3: The federal government pausing border wall construction in the Big Bend until the end of the month. Friday, a federal court ruled construction had to stop till September 15th. It's now extended till the 30th. There's a lawsuit that claims the border wall would threaten archaeological sites, hurt business, put restrictions on religious freedom. Border Patrol stops construction but not surveys there. Police in Cedar Hill investigating a case from Monday where a man tried to rob a bank but got shot and killed by a customer, was shot and killed. So far, the customer is not facing charges. The suspect was carrying a knife. And former State District Judge Randall Eisenberg says that makes a big difference under Texas law.
7: If somebody comes in and says, hey, this is a bank robbery, and it's just verbal, but there's no weapon that's displayed, then you can't use deadly force against somebody that's doing that.
3: He says that's because the suspect did have a weapon. Texas law allows the customer to use it to protect himself or the bank. Former Dallas Cowboys quarterback Tony Romo has pleaded no contest to a DUI charge in Wisconsin. In the majors tonight, the Texas Rangers host the A's. The Chicago White Sox play at the Houston Astros. This is TSN News.
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Melissa Manchester on 88.5 KEOM at 5:34. Varsity volleyball tonight, our first game of the season here on KEOM. The Horn High School Jaguars take on the Poteet Pirates at Horn. First serve scheduled for 6:30, give or take 15 or 20 minutes. If there's a JV game going on, you'll hear it right here on 88.5.

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0: In Dallas, we have an accident being cleared on the southbound side of 75 Central after Haskell Avenue. It's causing a slowdown back to Walnut Hill and Park Lane. Pardon me about that. Walnut Hill and Park Lane. Right now, about a 35 to 40 minute delay. Also in Dallas, a disabled vehicle on the northbound side of the Dallas North Tollway at LBJ Freeway. The two left lanes are blocked in that location, and we have a slowdown back to Walnut Hill Lane, about a 10-minute delay for that. In Richardson, an accident also being cleared, northbound 75 Central at Spring Valley. Slowdown back to Coit Road, about a 5 to 10-minute delay for that. And in Denton, an accident being cleared on northbound I-35 at Bonnie Bray and 35W, with a slowdown back to Loop 288.

0: Gloria Estefan and the Miami Sound Machine on 88.5 KEOM. Bet you say that. 546, Patrick Ross here with note that Tropical Storm Edward is moving toward North Texas after making landfall near the Texas-Louisiana border. The National Weather Service says the storm could bring increased moisture and rain to the Dallas-Fort Worth area Wednesday and Thursday. Yeah, we've been seeing that in the forecast. Parts of Dallas, Collin, and Tarrant counties could see rainfall with the greatest potential south of I-20 and east of I-35. Some areas could receive around an inch of rain as Edward tracks northwest toward Beaumont and Corsicana. The storm could keep regional temperatures below 100 degrees, though increased humidity could push the heat index back up into triple digits. I'll have our forecast in just a minute.
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2: 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A law enforcement vehicle, emergency vehicle, tow truck, or TxDOT vehicle that may be stopped alongside the road. 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
3: 88.5 KEOM, Mesquite weather.
0: Well, any rain will certainly be welcome, and our forecast currently says we have a 30% chance of showers and thunderstorms tomorrow afternoon, with a high expected around 94. And heat index values as high as 103. Winds will be from the east at 5 to 10, gusting as high as 20 miles per hour. Wednesday night, a slight chance of showers and thunderstorms before 10 p.m., then a better chance between 10 and 1 a.m., and then even more after midnight, with increasing cloudiness and an overnight low of about 75 degrees. The chance of rain late Wednesday night and overnight is 50%, with new rainfall amounts between 1 and 2 inches possible. About a 40% chance of showers and thunderstorms on Thursday, mainly after 1 p.m., otherwise partly sunny with a high of a pleasant 93. Back in sunshine for the most part with a high of 96 on Friday. In Mesquite right now,

97 degrees in Mesquite at 5:58. This is KEOM News, brought to you by Mr. Glass. The city of Mesquite will host a Patriot Day remembrance ceremony at Freedom Park Friday morning, September 11th at 8:30. The ceremony will honor those who lost their lives in the 2001 terrorist attacks. The public event will include the Mesquite Police and Fire Honor Guards, the Mesquite Fire Department Pipe and Drum Corps, and a performance by members of the Poteet High School Band. Mesquite Freedom Park, which features an actual piece of steel from one of the original Twin Towers, is located on the north lawn of the Mesquite Arts Center, 1527 North Galloway. University of Texas at Arlington President Jennifer Cowley is stepping down after more than 4 years leading the school. Cowley announced Monday she plans to return to the faculty and focus on teaching, research, and service. She became UTA's 10th president in 2022 and was the first woman to hold the position. An interim president will be appointed before the university begins searching for a permanent replacement. Dallas College is launching a collegiate women's flag football program in Texas as women's flag football surges nationwide and prepares to make its Olympic debut at the 2028 Los Angeles Games. Beginning this academic year, 6 Dallas College campuses, Brookhaven, Cedar Valley, Eastfield, Mountain View, Richland, and North Lake, are preparing to field teams competing in the National Junior College Athletic Association. Official practices are scheduled for late October, and the inaugural regular season kickoff will be on February 9th. And the Dallas Stars TV broadcast will move to Amazon Prime for the upcoming season. Stars games had aired on Victory Plus for the past couple of years. The Stars joined the Seattle Kraken of NHL teams with their television broadcasts on Amazon Prime. The Stars are also slated to have 13 games on national TV networks this upcoming season. That's KEOM News. I'm Patrick Ross. Music.

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1: In Forney, we now have an accident on eastbound I-20, and it has the off-ramp to FM 740 partially blocked. The slowdown is from Lawson Road and Lassiter Road. The delay is fairly short, less than 5 minutes. In Garland, heavy slowdown, no traffic, or no accident, but just heavy traffic on eastbound I-30. Heavy stop and go between Rose Hill Road and Balrock Road, and about a 15 to 20 minute delay getting through there. In Dallas, a disabled vehicle on the tollway northbound at LBJ. It's being cleared, but we have a slowdown from Walnut Hill and about a 25-minute delay. In Carrollton now, watch for an accident. This just popped up on southbound I-35. The left lane is blocked at Luna and Sandy Lake. The slowdown is back to the Bush Turnpike, and it's about a 5-minute delay. And one more in Denton. This is a new one in Denton. An accident on northbound 35 at University Drive and Highway 380. The right lane is blocked and the slowdown is back to the 35E-35W split. A very short delay of only about a minute.
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0: 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An all-time favorite from 1972, 88.5 KEOM, 13 minutes after the hour. Patrick with you, and a reminder, the next teen turnout is coming up on Saturday, September 19th, from 6 until 8 o'clock at Dunford Recreation Center. This is part of Mesquite's Real Texas Teens Initiative that empowers youth with opportunities for personal growth and community engagement. This free event includes music, games, an open gym, food, video games, and more. 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
2: It's Time Rewind for September 1st. Horror in the skies above the Soviet Union in 1983 when a Soviet fighter jet shoots down a commercial airliner. All 269 people aboard Korean Airlines Flight 007 are killed, including a U.S. congressman. And irate President Ronald Reagan condemns the incident.
3: There was absolutely no justification, either legal or moral, for what the Soviets did.
2: In 1985, a scientific expedition led by Robert Ballard locates the wreck of the Titanic.
4: It was surprising to us that it was sitting upright. We thought it might be on one side or the other, but we were not surprised to find it as intact as we found it, over.
5: The Lexus LS400 is designed to stir the soul.
2: The first Lexus is sold on this day in 1989, marking the launch of Toyota's luxury line of cars. Born on this day, musicians Barry Gibb and Gloria Estefan, actress-comedian Lily Tomlin, and TV therapist Dr. Phil. That's Time Rewind. I'm David Mendel.

KEOM at 22 minutes and a half after the hour, and in Dallas, a new accident from Total Traffic Network. Southbound side 45 before Lamar, two right lanes blocked. Slow down from I-30, but a short delay of less than 5 minutes.

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1: TSN News. I'm Barbara Schwartz. Tropical Storm Edward has made landfall on the Gulf Coast near Johnson Bayou, Louisiana, and Houston is ready. Brian Mason with the Houston Office of Emergency Management says this is more of a rain event as opposed to a wind event.
2: They're forecasting 3 to 5 inches across the area with an isolated 6 to 9 inches. Depending on the track and how the system moves, there may even be some isolated areas on the east side of Houston, so not in city limits of Houston, but maybe to the east and to the north, that may be an isolated 10 to 12 inches of rain.
1: Lake Houston has been lowered by a foot in preparation, and 45 Houston locations have seen barricades put up. Police in Texas have started making arrests under the new state law that gives them immigration power. Senate Bill 4 makes unauthorized entry from a foreign country a state misdemeanor, allowing state and local police to arrest anybody they suspect, and state judges the power to deport them. That power has been exclusive, or had been, to the federal government. ACLU of Texas attorney Cara Rivera-Nelson is on the legal team fighting the law.
3: You could have someone who is a lawful permanent resident, but SB 4 doesn't care that he has federal protections. The state could still just pick him up, detain him, and deport him if they so choose.
1: Governor Abbott has argued Texas needs this power.
4: The state can defend itself and its citizens from an invasion of millions of people coming from across the globe.
1: The ACLU of Texas files a federal lawsuit challenging SB 4. A federal judge found it unconstitutional. That was reversed on appeal. That appeals court will take up arguments in the case next year. In Cedar Hill, police investigating a case from yesterday. A man tried to rob a bank. He was shot and killed by a customer. So far, that customer is not facing charges. The suspect was carrying a knife. And former state district judge Randall Eisenberg says that makes a difference under Texas law.
5: If somebody comes in and says, hey, this is a bank robbery, and it's just verbal, but there's no weapon that's displayed, then you can't use deadly force against somebody that's doing that.
1: He says that because the suspect did have a weapon, Texas law allows the customer to use his own weapon to protect himself or the bank clerk. A plan to scale back the number of polling locations in Tarrant County is going up for a vote today. If approved, the money-saving plan would cut 92 voting sites. Estella Williams with the NAACP says the plan will cause complications for voters.
6: Lines are going to be long. I would say they're going to be longer because you're going to have less polling sites, election sites. So the lines will probably increase in the communities where they're making this decision.
1: Commissioners are meeting now. Former Dallas Cowboys quarterback Tony Romo pleads no contest to a DWI charge in Wisconsin. Major tonight, the Texas Rangers host the A's. Chicago White Sox are at the Houston Astros. This is TSN News.
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1: Hello and welcome to Horn High School, home of the Horn Jaguars. We welcome you here for non-district volleyball action on KEOM Radio. It's the Horn Jags at home taking on a familiar opponent from across town, the Poteet Pirates, traveling over here to Horn to take on the Jags. The Jags versus the Pirates, non-district volleyball for you right here on 88.5 FM. Both teams come into tonight's play 7 wins and 12 losses. Last year, Poteet won 33 matches. Horn wasn't bad either. They were 19 and 22 in 2025, and both teams off to a little bit of a slow start in 2026. 5 games under 500, but looking to get their footing under them as we begin district play 10 days from today on September the 11th. We'll be back for more.

0: And the first serve coming right up here from Horn High School. Mesquite ISD volleyball will continue in a moment.
1: Early to bed, early to rise makes a man healthy, wealthy, and wise.
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0: Horn High School, the site of tonight's high school volleyball match. Non-district play between Horn and Poteet alongside Matt Cain. I'm Ryan Castle, Patrick Ross back at Master Control. And match should be a good match. Both teams 7-12 overall on the season. Sort of an anomaly there to come in with an identical record as your opponent. And both teams would like to keep some forward momentum with district play about 10 days away.
8: Yeah, you know, absolutely, Ryan. And we've talked about this several times on the broadcast, whether it be volleyball, basketball, football. It doesn't really matter. Anytime you're playing a town or a team that's right across town, sorry, got a little flustered there as the volleyball came flying right at me. It's a early action for me, too, here.
0: Yeah, walking and chewing gum at the same time. We'll work on it.
8: But anytime you're playing a team that's right across from you in the city, you know, it means a little more. There's a little bit of pride on the line. And, of course, these two teams faced off last year around the same time, September 2nd last year. And that was a good one between the two programs. Poteet actually won that matchup. It went to five sets, and Poteet won 3-2. So a thriller last year, and should be a good one again tonight.
0: I would not be entirely surprised to see this one go five sets again.
8: Yeah.
0: Horn, we mentioned, was 19-22 last year. That's their overall record, but they were 9-5 in district play, and that was a really tough district, as you recall, with Duncanville and DeSoto and some really good volleyball programs. Horn's in a completely different district this year. We'll talk more about that as the broadcast progresses. And Poteet, of course, the four-time defending district champion, so hoping to make it five in a row. They're in a new district as well, so we'll tell you all about that as time allows here tonight. Horn versus Poteet, good to have you with us as Horn will play tonight in their black jerseys, sleeveless jerseys, Horn in capital red letters and white trim across the front. And Poteet is also in a sleeveless jersey, the hunter green look with the black letters, capital, and white trim across the front of the chest, and a white number, maybe an off-gray number there on the front. Good crowd has come to watch this match tonight here on a Tuesday night, our first volleyball broadcast of the 2026 season, and as always, we'll be with you every Tuesday night from now until early November when the playoffs begin, and hope you'll join us each Tuesday as we cover the Mesquite ISD volleyball programs here in Mesquite, Texas. We'll step aside, come back for more, get you closer to the first serve, Horn versus Poteet. Our coverage on KEOM will continue in a moment.
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10: Just had the national anthem here inside Horns Gym. We'll hear from the public address announcer at the starting, well, not just the starting lineups, but the entire rosters for both teams. And, Matt, that'll give us a chance to talk a little bit about what happened last weekend in high school football. Mesquite ISD got off to a little bit of a slow start in week one. One of the five programs won on Friday night. That was Poteet, 62-35 over Everman. Really nice win for Coach Terrence Orr and his team. The first time since, 9 years ago that Poteet starts a season 1-0, and I know that's got to feel good for that Pirate coaching staff.
11: Yeah, that's a staff that you're just, you know, year over year waiting to get off your back, and finally Coach Orr over there at Poteet. Congratulations on getting that season opener win, and, you know, that's how every team wants to start. You know, 50% of the teams able to start 1-0, and the other 50%, unfortunately, starting at 0-1 across the state. And Poteet lucky to be in that category that got the season opener win. And you mentioned, Ryan, you know, the other Mesquite ISD teams, we had a lot of close games across the city. I had the chance to broadcast Mesquite and Skyline. That was a good game back and forth, and Skyline eventually won that one, but certainly was close. Could have gone either way. A couple of turnovers really hurt Mesquite, but they looked good, especially considering they had a lot of sophomores playing. And so the future is bright. A long season ahead for the Skeeters. I think it's going to be a good season for them.
10: They'll play away this week on Friday night at Fort Worth Chisholm Trail at Ranger Stadium. Will the Skeeters looking to level their record at one win against one loss. The big game in the district this week, it's Poteet versus West Mesquite. That rivalry will be renewed. We'll cover that one for you on Friday night from Memorial Stadium. Thursday night, North Mesquite will look to level its record at 1-1. They had a tough loss in week one to Sam Houston, 24-21. And the Stallions will play Corsicana at Memorial Stadium on Thursday night. And then Horn will try to clean up what was sort of an off-balance start for Coach Boone and his Jags. Committed 24 penalties in that game against Plano East and fell behind early. Had a nice start to the third quarter, but not able to come back in that one. And they'll play at home on Friday night against Keller Central. Well, the Jack cheerleaders are here. This is a really enthusiastic crowd for high school volleyball. They know a good match is just about to begin and should be a great time here as Horn takes on Poteet non-district volleyball on KEOM. Glad to have you along with us alongside Matt Kane. I'm Ryan Castle, and these two teams going to go at it again. A five-set thriller a year ago, almost to the day, last September the 2nd.
11: Yep.
10: And here on the first day of September 2026, Horn and Poteet will lock up here at Horn High School.
11: Well, and you talk about two programs, Ryan, that have had a lot of success in volleyball. Of course, we've talked about Poteet, you know, and just making the playoffs year after year, oftentimes finishing first in district play. And then Horn, you know, the tough district they were in last year. But we've watched good volleyball over the course of the years. Super excited for tonight as, you know, both teams, like you mentioned, kind of a unique situation with that identical record tonight, sitting at 7-12. And so it'll be a battle of who gets the eighth win of the season here between the Lady Jags and the Pirates. And Poteet just looking last season, Ryan, you know, winning 72% of their matches. Just incredible statistics there. Really good program, again, that has a long history of success in volleyball.
10: This is not going to be the last opportunity for Poteet High School to play a team in Mesquite ISD. In fact, they have six more matchups with Mesquite ISD schools the remainder of the season, and all six of those are district matchups. District 14-5A has the four 5A schools in Mesquite ISD in there, along with Brian Adams, Samuel out of Dallas ISD, and Naaman Forest out of the Garland ISD. You randomly kind of throw in Terrell to that district as well. And now that district is wide open for really any of our Mesquite ISD schools to win it. Certainly Poteet thinks that they have the inside track there, but should be a good competitive district and a big district. That's an eight-team district. So you're talking about 14 district matches, and that all starts on September the 11th for Poteet. Horn will be in a district, same as their football district, with Forney, North Forney, Rockwall, Rockwall Heath, Roy City in there as well.
11: Tyler Legacy.
10: Tyler Legacy. So sort of back to where Horn was 6 years ago or so before they went over to that district of doom with Duncanville and DeSoto and Cedar Hill and Skyline and Lancaster.
11: And, you know, make no mistake about it, there's still some heavy programs here, you know, in their district, but certainly breathing a sigh of relief getting out of that district
10: that
11: they had to face.
10: And in a lot of ways it got harder on the volleyball side.
11: Yeah.
10: You know, with Rockwall and Rockwall Heath and Forney and North Forney, those are four really good programs.
11: Longview.
10: Yeah. You throw Roy City in there. I mean, those are, you're talking about a grind every Tuesday and Friday night.
11: Yeah, this is the district very similar to when I was a student at Horn High School. A lot of these teams were in our district at that time also.
10: Well, here we go. Horn is going to serve to start the match. Shyla Taylor will toss it in the air and serve the ball in to get things underway. And the Pirates will call on Carmen Turner, the sophomore outside hitter, and her attack goes long and out. It'll be a point for Horn High School. They take the early lead. Turner, such a talented freshman from a year ago, back for her sophomore season. And there's the serve, once again by Taylor, picked up by Poteet. They'll set to the outside, Turner. That attack didn't have a ton of pace on it. Horn able to play it pretty nicely. And they respond with a hit back over. Poteet trying to free it over, and they do. That'll allow the Jags to go to work offensively. They set to the outside, and there is a kill for Samaya Moore on the outside left. Beautiful set out of system there to set up Moore for the kill.
11: Yeah, not an easy play there, and a great job by Moore to kind of adjust her body in midair. Thought she was going to go across the court. Ended up going down the line for the first kill of the evening.
10: There's a set to the outside. Turner blocked at the net. Double block executed well there by Horn. That was Madison McClure and Ford, I believe, up front for the Jags. And it's 3-0 Horn. Of course, the presence in the lineup for Poteet that's no longer there, Trinity Alsid, who is now a junior and over at North Forney High School, no longer playing for Poteet, and that's a big loss for Coach Dupree and her team, but they've managed so far to a 7-12 record. There's an attack out from Horn, and the Pirates are on the board. It's 1-3 now.
11: Yeah, so we've seen both teams be a little aggressive at the net and hit a couple balls long. Maybe some nerves are kind of getting used to the game here and start to see those balls fall on the court.
10: There is a set to the outside. Moore on the attack. Picked up on the back row by Poteet. Really nice pass there by Kayla Murphy. And the attack over played by Horn. The Jags playing some really nice defense. The libero, Abigail Ruiz, will free it over. Set to the outside, and we have a violation. It's going against Horn. A net violation will give the point to Poteet. And that's fortunate for the Pirates because the attack was going long and out.
11: Yeah, so it was 3-0, two back-to-back points there by the Pirates. They're right back in it, down 3-2.
10: And now Jael Contreras goes back to serve for Poteet. She's been a four-year letterman for the Pirates. Here her serve goes out of bounds. A little too strong that time and gives it back over to Horn. The Jags lead it 4-2. There's the serve, picked up by Poteet, set out of the middle, and that's in on the far side. Good spot. Excellent placement out of the middle that time from the Pirates, and they're back to within one once again.
11: I think that was Carmen Turner for the Pirates there with the kill, finding that deep corner and causing the Jags to freeze just a little bit, and made the wrong guess there as that ball hits the back line.
10: There's a bump set out of system, just has to be pushed over on three. And Turner off the back row took a big hack at it. Horn will pick it up and get it to Moore on the left side, and she goes down the line. Contreras couldn't play it up, and the Jags back in front by two.
11: Yeah, nothing fancy there by Moore, just pure power. And timed that jump perfectly, and then a big full swing, and that's her second kill of the evening.
10: And there is the serve by Horn. That's going to go out of bounds. Moore unable to get it in the court. And she'll come off now and be replaced by Emerson Flores, who will play on the back row for the Jags. You know it's a big match when Jazzy the Jaguar's in the building.
11: Oh, yeah.
10: And she's over there, or he, I don't know. Could be either one. But this is a huge crowd for a non-district volleyball match. Two schools that really care a good bit about volleyball. Pirates have number one, Michaela Ray, back to serve. Flat-footed service, played on the front row by Horn. Set to the outside here for Tylee Lewis, and Lewis will get the kill. Excuse me, that is Chloe Coleman. Chloe Coleman on the kill. She got a fist bump from Jazzy.
11: Yeah, you did. Speaking of a fist bump there, it looked like that ball kind of came off awkwardly off of Coleman's hands, but enough to get the job done. And the Jags now with a 6-4 lead here early in set number one.
10: I noticed that you didn't get a fist
11: bump. No, I didn't.
10: From Jazzy.
11: I didn't.
10: I'm not sure what that's about. We'll have to ask later. There's an attack from the middle. That's a good job by Horn to pick it up. Block at the net, evidently. I thought that might have gotten in the top of the tape for a four contact, but the rally will continue here, and there's an overpass. Excellent execution there by Lewis, but
11: in the net.
10: Yeah, they called her over the top of the net.
11: I thought Coach Dupree was going to be storming this way because they didn't get the call, but then I realized they did, but I thought she was going to be furious if that wasn't called in the net because it looked pretty obvious to me, but officials make the right call.
10: There's a serve by Michaela Hall into the net for Poteet. Service error against the Pirates. Horn will take over the serve, leading 7-5. Vernamia Ward, or Ford, I should say, back into the match as the middle blocker. Waiting for some substitutions. Here's Gabriela Villarreal. And Gabby will go back to serve for the Jags, leading by two here in the opening set. Best 3 of 5. Oh, look at that serve, just die. Played by Poteet. Contreras a little tip over. Ford just swats it back onto Poteet's side. Set in the middle. Was that a touch?
11: Yep.
10: That'll be a point for Poteet High School. Kayla Murphy will get credited for the kill.
11: Good tight set there at the net. And good job by Murphy. Even staring a couple of defenders right in front of her. Still swings with confidence and gets the ball to go off a couple of Lady Jags. And now just a one-point game, the Jags leading 7-6.
10: And the serve by Murphy, picked up by Coleman. They're going to set right back to Coleman. Awkward set.
11: Yeah.
10: Coleman just has to push it over. Set into the middle, and Turner with a nice spot, able to tip it past the block and find the opening. We're tied at 7 in the opening set. And I think this is reminiscent of what we're going to see all night long, certainly reminiscent of what we saw a year ago from these two teams in a 5-set thriller. Picked up by Coleman. Set goes to the outside. She has to bump it over on three. Free ball opportunity here for Poteet. Set to the right side. There's a kill. It's number 12, Sanaya Gamblin, on the kill. She's not very tall, but able to make up for it with some nice jumping ability. Point for Poteet High School.
11: Yeah, I think Gamblin gave all she had there on the vertical to get that ball. So a nice job, and the Pirates have the lead.
10: And a free ball over by Horn on three, picked up by Murphy on the back row. Set to the outside, Contreras, and a nice diving play by Coleman to keep the point alive, and the Jags will win it. Oh, what a play by Kayla Royal, who kept that ball off the floor, and the Jags end up winning the point.
11: Yeah, I think that play by Coleman caught the Lady Pirates off guard. I think they kind of had conceded there and thought they had got the point and got caught standing flat-footed, and all of a sudden the Jags just tip it right over.